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3: Here's your Tri-Cities weather forecast. Lows dip down to about 68 tonight under clear skies, south winds 8 to 15 miles per hour. Highs level off around 88 tomorrow, mainly sunny skies. Mainly clear skies tomorrow night, lows level off around 53. Daytime highs approaching 72 Tuesday under partly cloudy skies, 64 Wednesday, chance for showers. From the Weatherology Weather Center, I'm staff meteorologist Laura Lockwood. Currently, it's 85 degrees.
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0: Welcome. Murphy in the Mornings with Tim.
1: They say that if you're at a concert and it sucks, do you still clap at the end? I feel like there's peer pressure you have to.
2: Yeah. I don't know. I guess I don't know that I've ever been to a concert that I felt like was just terrible.
1: Well, a new poll found that many of us, because it's polite and expected, we will do so. 60% of Americans will clap no matter what. 31% said, no, of course not. You have to earn that applause.
2: Yeah.
1: Okay, here's where I think it's ridiculous that people clap. At the end of a movie. Why are you clapping?
2: Nobody's there.
1: Nobody's there. No one's appreciating
2: it. Who made the movie. Yeah. Yes.
1: And I'm sorry, but it strikes me as odd. I kind of understand it, but the end of a flight.
2: Yeah,
1: when you land.
2: When you land,
1: you're like, oh, yeah. Excellent job. He's doing his job. Why are you clapping at that?
2: Do you feel like those sometimes if it's like there's a lot of turbulence or
1: yes.
2: this and that, and they're like,
1: I have been
2: okay,
1: in that
2: this
1: situation.
2: Is going to be a rough landing.
1: Yes.
2: Just, we're gonna do it anyway.
1: Yes.
2: That I feel like you're like, good job.
1: If
2: you
1: let me know that something
2: stressful.
1: Is happening that I should be a little concerned about. If you come on and say, we're going to be lucky if we ever survive this. just to be honest with you.
2: Yeah, thanks.
1: Full honesty and disclosure here. It's only my third attempt. But I think we're going to make
2: panic.
1: It. All right. So hang on. Here we go. Oh, my God. And he forgot to turn off the thing.
2: Yeah.
1: Oh, this sounds good.
2: Captain,
1: and then
2: we can hear you.
1: When you get on the ground, then, okay, that's fine. When you're flying and landing normally, why are they clapping?
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2: Here's your Tri-Cities weather forecast. Lows dip down to about 68 tonight under clear skies. South winds 8 to 15 miles per hour. Highs level off around 88. Tomorrow, mainly sunny skies. Mainly clear skies tomorrow night. Lows level off around 53. Daytime highs approaching 72. Tuesday, under partly cloudy skies. 64. Wednesday, chance for showers. From the Weatherology Weather Center, I'm staff meteorologist Laura Lockwood. Currently, it's 85 degrees.
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2: Here's your Tri-Cities weather forecast. Lows level off around 68 tonight under clear skies. Southerly winds 8 to 15 miles per hour. High temperatures reach up to 88 tomorrow. Mainly sunny skies. Mainly clear skies tomorrow night. Lows level off around 53. Daytime highs approaching 72 Tuesday under partly cloudy skies. 63 Wednesday. Slight chance of rain showers. From the Weatherology Weather Center, I'm staff meteorologist Laura Lockwood. Currently 80.
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0: I don't believe it. 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Hey, Sugar. Tell them who we are.
1: Well, we're big rock singers. We got golden fingers. And we're loved everywhere we go.
0: That sounds like us.
1: We sing about beauty and we sing about truth. At $10,000 a show.
0: Right.

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0: on, man. I can see it now. We'd be on the front smiling, man. Oh, beautiful.
1: Welcome. Murphy in the Mornings with Tim.
2: My random fact today is that the first script for E.T. was actually a horror movie. which doesn't seem all that surprising to me because it's just kind of got that creepy feeling anyway. So Steven Spielberg decided he liked it better as a family movie. So became E.T. And the horror script was rewritten to become Poltergeist.
3: Yes.
2: Yes. It actually, the movie, the alien movie for E.T. was going to be called Night Skies.
3: You know, actually, I knew this, and I'm very serious about this, is that, I mean, the original thought what E.T. would look like was actually scary. It was going to be, and so
2: I think it still is a little bit.
3: No, he looks like a canned ham.
2: I think he is a little bit scary.
3: His head looks like a canned ham to me. That's all I'm like going, is that spiral sliced? If E.T. was honey baked, he would be 100% welcome in my house.
2: That actually makes me feel a little bit less scared of him.
3: Yeah. Spiral sliced? He looks like a ham? I'm just saying.
2: No, I did, like, as a kid, I was like, nope.
3: Oh, really?
2: Yeah.
3: I had an E.T. doll when I was a kid.
2: Oh, you did?
3: I did. And I would carry that thing around, and he had a light-up finger.
2: Yeah.
3: And his heart would glow red.
2: Right.
3: My grandma made clothes for it.
2: Oh, really?
3: I wish I was
2: like
3: kidding.
2: Like when he comes out of the closet with all the clothes on. Yeah.
3: Yeah. I wish I was kidding.
2: Wow, your grandma made the... I mean, that was her version of, like, doll clothes.
3: Yeah, she crocheted clothes for it.
2: I love that.
3: It had a little hat.
2: Where is all this stuff?
3: Oh, Lord. My family, they don't keep anything like that.
2: No? They don't keep it? No. Oh, my gosh, I would love to see it.
3: I think about it now, and I wish, you know, kind of that we did, but... And more
2: do
3: I think about
2: pictures
3: it.
2: Pictures of this?
3: Yeah, I probably do.
2: I'd love to see them.
3: I wonder if my sister remembers that E.T. doll.
2: Oh, yeah, maybe double call.
3: She might remember it. Good morning, The Vibe.
4: Good morning.
3: Hi.
4: No, I do not remember that doll.
3: Oh, you don't?
2: We were wondering if you were going to call.
3: Yeah.
4: The only one I remember, it was the, where you had to spell a word right, and I've got that picture of the two of us sitting in that big puffy chair.
3: Oh, a speak and spell.
4: Speak and spell, that's what it was.
3: Yes. Yes, the original iPad.
4: I remember we used to play with that a lot.
3: Yes. That helped me all the way through Ball State. I don't know if you knew that or not. I utilized that thing a lot. An awful lot. Whatever happened to all that stuff? I probably just got tired of packing all of it and just said, I finally graduated from Ball State. I don't need this anymore. So.
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2: Here's your Tri-Cities weather forecast. Lows level off around 68 tonight under clear skies. Southerly winds 8 to 15 miles per hour. High temperatures reach up to 88 tomorrow. Mainly sunny skies. Mainly clear skies tomorrow night. Lows level off around 53. Daytime highs approaching 72 Tuesday under partly cloudy skies. 63 Wednesday. Slight chance of rain showers. From the Weatherology Weather Center, I'm staff meteorologist Laura Lockwood. Currently 80.
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2: Here's your Tri-Cities weather forecast. Lows level off around 68 tonight under clear skies. Southerly winds 8 to 15 miles per hour. High temperatures reach up to 88 tomorrow, mainly sunny skies. Mainly clear skies tomorrow night, lows level off around 53. Daytime highs approaching 72 Tuesday under partly cloudy skies. 63 Wednesday, slight chance of rain showers. From the Weatherology Weather Center, I'm staff meteorologist Laura Lockwood. Right now, it's 75 degrees.
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1: And tell her what that is.
2: Yeah.
1: Okay. LMK. Like, all right, LMK. Let me know.
2: I see. Okay.
1: Okay. It sounds like I'm going to have to explain them to you, and then you'll have to explain them to our boss.
2: FML.
1: Yes. 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
2: Here's your Tri-Cities weather forecast. Lows level off around 68 tonight under clear skies. Southerly winds 8 to 15 miles per hour. High temperatures reach up to 88 tomorrow. Mainly sunny skies. Mainly clear skies tomorrow night. Lows level off around 53. Daytime highs approaching 72 Tuesday under partly cloudy skies. 63 Wednesday. Slight chance of rain showers. From the Weatherology Weather Center, I'm staff meteorologist Laura Lockwood. Right now, it's 75 degrees.
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0: let you know I love this format. 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
2: Here's your Tri-Cities weather forecast. Lows level off around 68 tonight under clear skies. Southerly winds 8 to 15 miles per hour. High temperatures reach up to 88 tomorrow. Mainly sunny skies. Mainly clear skies tomorrow night. Lows level off around 53. Daytime highs approaching 72 Tuesday under partly cloudy skies. 63 Wednesday. Slight chance of rain showers. From the Weatherology Weather Center, I'm staff meteorologist Laura Lockwood. Right now, 74.
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1: Who was the first man to walk on the moon?
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3: That is your minute. How do you think you did?
2: Okay. Oh.
3: This is not part of the quiz. 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It was just a question.
2: Is the minute over?
3: Yeah, it's been over for a couple seconds.
2: Okay, I didn't know. Trying to think of the first guy who walked on the moon yet. I don't know. I probably maybe got a couple right.
3: You did, actually.
1: You did. You got a couple right, yeah.
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2: Here's your Tri-Cities weather forecast. Lows level off around 68 tonight under clear skies, southerly winds 8 to 15 miles per hour. High temperatures reach up to 88 tomorrow, mainly sunny skies. Mainly clear skies tomorrow night, lows level off around 53. Daytime highs approaching 72 Tuesday under partly cloudy skies, 63 Wednesday, slight chance of rain showers. From the Weatherology Weather Center, I'm staff meteorologist Laura Lockwood. Right now, 74.
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1: 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That was the decades that I really like. 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
2: Here's your Tri-Cities weather forecast. Lows level off around 68 tonight under clear skies. Southerly winds 8 to 15 miles per hour. High temperatures reach up to 88 tomorrow, mainly sunny skies. Mainly clear skies tomorrow night, lows level off around 53. Daytime highs approaching 72 Tuesday under partly cloudy skies. 63 Wednesday, slight chance of rain showers. From the Weatherology Weather Center, I'm staff meteorologist Laura Lockwood. Right now, 74.
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0: Welcome. 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
1: Hey, good morning, Murphy. Good morning, Tim.
2: Hey,
1: I got a great one for the great debate. I had a friend of mine call me and ask if they could borrow me for a second.
2: Okay.
1: I'm thinking, okay, you know, you need some help doing something. Come to find out, no, what she wanted to borrow was as a male.
3: Oh! So what happened next?
2: So she whined and dined me.
1: I was obliged to assist her in her needs.
2: Whoa!
3: Did she buy you dinner first or anything?
1: No, it was, hey, she just calls like, hey, you know, can I borrow you for a second? And it's like, yeah, I'm not doing anything. Sure, I'll swing by.
2: Well, you will be when you get here.
1: So I got off work, I swung by, and yeah.
3: What was she wearing when you got there?
1: Not appropriate for radio, but very little.
2: I'm so glad he knows that already. Wow, good Lord.
3: Oh, Bobby. I'm so glad you called today.
2: Every conversation, we learn one more thing about you.
1: But that I got sick and twisted friends, and I'm willing to help them, yeah.
2: Have they called since?
1: Oh, yeah, actually, we stay in touch.
2: Oh, God.
1: She's friends with my wife.
3: Oh, she
2: does your wife?
3: Yes, that's what I was going to ask.
2: Does she know?
3: Huh? She knows.
2: Does your wife know?
1: Yeah.
2: Well, from couple to throuple. I've seen the show. Couple to throuple.
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2: Here's your Tri-Cities weather forecast. Lows level off around 68 tonight under clear skies. Southerly winds 8 to 15 miles per hour. High temperatures reach up to 88 tomorrow. Mainly sunny skies. Mainly clear skies tomorrow night. Lows level off around 53. Daytime highs approaching 72 Tuesday under partly cloudy skies. 63 Wednesday. Slight chance of rain showers. From the Weatherology Weather Center, I'm staff meteorologist Laura Lockwood. Right now, 74.
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5: Here's your Tri-Cities weather forecast. Lows level off around 68, overnight under clear skies, winds out of the south 10 to 15 miles per hour. Highs level off around 88, Monday mainly sunny skies. Lows around 53, Monday night mainly clear skies. Daytime highs approaching 72, Tuesday under partly cloudy skies. 63, Wednesday slight chance of rain showers. From the Weatherology Weather Center, I'm staff meteorologist Laura Lockwood. Right now, it's 73 degrees.
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4: Here's your Tri-Cities weather forecast. Lows level off around 68, overnight under clear skies, winds out of the south 10 to 15 miles per hour. Highs level off around 88, Monday mainly sunny skies. Lows around 53, Monday night mainly clear skies. Daytime highs approaching 72, Tuesday under partly cloudy skies. 63, Wednesday slight chance of rain showers. From the Weatherology Weather Center, I'm Staff Meteorologist Laura Lockwood. Right now, it's 73 degrees.
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4: Here's your Tri-Cities weather forecast. Lows level off around 68 overnight under clear skies. Winds out of the south 10 to 15 miles per hour. Highs level off around 88 Monday, mainly sunny skies. Lows around 53 Monday night, mainly clear skies. Daytime highs approaching 72 Tuesday under partly cloudy skies. 63 Wednesday, slight chance of rain showers. From the Weatherology Weather Center, I'm staff meteorologist Laura Lockwood. Currently 72.
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2: Here's your Tri-Cities weather forecast. Lows level off around 68 overnight under clear skies. Winds out of the south, 10 to 15 miles per hour. Highs level off around 88 Monday, mainly sunny skies. Lows around 53 Monday night, mainly clear skies. Daytime highs approaching 72 Tuesday under

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8: Here's your Tri-Cities weather forecast. Lows dip down to about 70 overnight under partly cloudy skies, southerly winds 10 to 15 miles per hour. Daytime highs approaching 87, Monday mainly sunny skies. Lows dip down to about 53, Monday night clear skies. Sunshine mixed with clouds at times, Tuesday with highs around 69. 63, slight chance of rain showers Wednesday. From the Weatherology Weather Center, I'm staff meteorologist Laura Lockwood. Currently 71.
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2: Here's your Tri-Cities weather forecast. Lows dip down to about 70 overnight under partly cloudy skies. Southerly winds 10 to 15 miles per hour. Daytime highs approaching 87. Monday, mainly sunny skies. Lows dip down to about 53. Monday night, clear skies. Sunshine mixed with clouds at times. Tuesday, with highs around 69. 63, slight chance of rain showers. Wednesday. From the Weatherology Weather Center, I'm staff meteorologist Laura Lockwood. Currently 71.
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2: 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And Monday, the Fort Kearney Conference Volleyball Tournament begins. 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
5: Here's your Tri-Cities weather forecast. Lows dip down to about 70 overnight under partly cloudy skies. Southerly winds 10 to 15 miles per hour. Daytime highs approaching 87. Monday, mainly sunny skies. Lows dip down to about 53. Monday night, clear skies. Sunshine mixed with clouds at times. Tuesday, with highs around 69. 63, slight chance of rain showers. Wednesday. From the Weatherology Weather Center, I'm staff meteorologist Laura Lockwood. Right now, 70.
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2: Here's your Tri-Cities weather forecast. A little dip down to about 70 overnight under partly cloudy skies. Southerly winds 10 to 15 miles per hour. Daytime highs approaching 87. Monday, mainly sunny skies. Lows dip down to about 53. Monday night, clear skies. Sunshine mixed with clouds at times. Tuesday, with highs around 69. 63, slight chance of rain showers. Wednesday. From the Weatherology Weather Center, I'm staff meteorologist Laura Lockwood. Right now, 70.
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5: Here's your Tri-Cities weather forecast. Mainly clear skies today with daytime highs approaching 87. Winds out of the southwest, 8 to 15 miles per hour. Lows dip down to about 53. Tonight, clear skies. Tomorrow, highs around 67. Slight chance of rain showers. Wednesday and Thursday, 59. Wednesday, 62. Thursday. From the Weatherology Weather Center, I'm meteorologist Jennifer Wojcicki. Right now, 69.
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2: Here's your Tri-Cities weather forecast. Mainly clear skies today with daytime highs approaching 87. Winds out of the southwest, 8 to 15 miles per hour. Lows dip down to about 53. Tonight, clear skies. Tomorrow, highs around 67. Slight chance of rain showers Wednesday and Thursday, 59. Wednesday, 62. Thursday. From the Weatherology Weather Center, I'm meteorologist Jennifer Wojcicki. Right now, 69.
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2: 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And Monday, the Fort Kearney Conference Volleyball Tournament begins. 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
6: Here's your Tri-Cities weather forecast. Mainly clear skies today with daytime highs approaching 87. Winds out of the southwest, 8 to 15 miles per hour. Lows dip down to about 53. Tonight, clear skies. Tomorrow, highs around 67. Slight chance of rain showers. Wednesday and Thursday, 59. Wednesday, 62. Thursday. From the Weatherology Weather Center, I'm meteorologist Jennifer Wojcicki. Right now, it's 68 degrees.
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2: Here's your Tri-Cities weather forecast. Mainly clear skies today with daytime highs approaching 87. Winds out of the southwest 8 to 15 miles per hour. Lows dip down to about 53. Tonight, clear skies. Tomorrow, highs around 67. Slight chance of rain showers Wednesday and Thursday, 59. Wednesday, 62. Thursday. From the Weatherology Weather Center, I'm meteorologist Jennifer Wojcicki. Right now, it's 68 degrees.
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2: And good morning, good morning, good morning. Welcome to this Monday, October 12th, 2026 edition. Murphy in the Morning Show with Tim. That's Tim.
3: Good morning. Good happy morning. Monday.
2: Yes, we made it through the weekend.
3: Yes, yes. A pretty nice weekend. Windy,
2: it was. A little windy.
3: But sunny and warm. Yep. And I said it last week, we're headed for a cool down.
2: And that's this week.
3: That is this week.
2: Not so, today, not but today. This week.
3: Mm-hmm.
2: Promise.
3: It's going to feel a little bit more like fall. It's going to be a little bit more like temperatures that you appreciate.
2: Oh, good.
3: People like me are worried about what they're going to do with all their plants right now, as we might get first freeze this week.
2: Really?
3: We just might, yeah.
2: Oh, I worry about your plants, too.
3: Then. I know. I know. You can come over and help me carry them in.
2: You know me. I'm very reliable. If I'm not at home, I'm usually out helping somebody, like, tend their garden.
3: That's right. Yeah, I know. You've been so helpful.
2: I know. Well, I don't let it out too often because, you know, I have so many friends that I don't want them to take advantage of it.
3: But right.
2: I'm there if you need help. I'm there on the,
3: if
2: you know.
3: You're moving. Yeah, he has a truck.
2: Oh, yeah. You want me to drive you to the airport? Omaha? Sure. Hop in. Let's go. We'll go right now. That's $4.50

0: Good morning to you. Welcome to this Monday edition. Hey, we are ready to learn a little bit today. On a Monday, why not? Let's just dive right into it. Random facts.
1: I think we better. There are more payday loan businesses in America than McDonald's.
0: I can believe
1: that. And it's not even close. And we've talked about how many McDonald's there are. There are about 23,000 payday loan businesses versus about 13,000 McDonald's. So almost twice as many.
0: Yeah.
1: Loaning money, extremely high interest rates.
0: Yes.
1: And let's just be honest. McDonald's has kicked off their monopoly game.
0: That is
1: so
0: true.
1: So I'm guessing they're going straight from the payday loan businesses
0: to McDonald's
1: to try to balance this out.
0: That's probably true.
1: Okay.
0: Now,
1: that's the random fact. We can talk about Monopoly at McDonald's if you want to.
0: I am curious. Isn't it virtual this time?
1: Yeah, it's been virtual now for a couple years.
0: Oh, okay.
1: I think some of them have the tickets you peel off, and then you put them into your app on your phone. I don't think they have the game board.
0: Oh, okay. Like the old school.
1: Like the old school one.
0: Which was fun.
1: It's a digital game board
0: now.
1: Yeah,
0: see, that's not
1: much fun. I know.
0: I agree.
1: I told my family, we're either all in or we're not.
0: Right. I absolutely agree with that. Now, I got to tell you, the last time I played, well, I wouldn't say played. I've told you this, I think, before.
1: Mm-hmm.
0: There was a very short period of time that I worked at a McDonald's.
1: Mm-hmm.
0: I was a very bad employee. I was
1: yes.
0: a terrible employee.
1: You've said that. Yes.
0: Yes. I admit
1: were
0: that to
1: most jobs.
0: Were
1: you banned for life from Monopoly at McDonald's?
0: No, they never knew.
1: Okay.
0: Yeah, no. Until now. So, I hated that job. I only was there for literally like 2 or 3 weeks.
1: Yeah.
0: I wasn't there very long. I just needed enough to get like book money for college.
1: Yeah.
0: That's all it was. So, I was in the back in the employee little room or wherever where you had to take a break. It was like they had stacks of all this, you know, inventory of wrapping and cups and all that stuff. I peeled off all of those stupid Monopoly pieces.
1: Terrible employee.
0: I didn't win nothing.
1: And then you got fired.
0: I didn't get fired.
1: You quit before they could fire you?
0: Yes.
1: Okay.
0: Yes. But
1: now,
0: you
1: stop every morning and get an iced tea.
0: Yes.
1: So you should look and see if you got your iced tea from McDonald's. Could you get Monopoly pieces on it? Every day you're buying one anyway.
0: I never think about that.
1: Yeah, I know. We should look into it.
0: Okay.
1: Then I'll give you my order.
0: Oh, I see. There it was, folks.
1: Hey,
0: I wasn't.
1: This is a team.
0: There's the whiplash part that I was not expecting. That was the back end of that. I apologize. My bad.
1: All right. That's today's random fact. And really, I because I brought up McDonald's, I had to say something about Monopoly. But today's random fact is that there are more payday loan businesses in America than there are McDonald's. It's not even close. About 23,000 payday loan businesses versus 13,000 McDonald's. So almost twice as many payday loan businesses. This was not about Monopoly at all, but we'll get into more later, I think.
0: Welcome to the show.
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0: To hear more, visit dan.democrat. 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
1: From the News Channel Nebraska Newsroom, I'm Brandon Shanahan. A Kearney man is behind bars facing three felonies in a domestic assault case. 24-year-old Jerice Bivens allegedly threatened an intimate partner with a gun and brass knuckles, according to court records. A complaint filed states that last week Bivens made those threats towards a woman at a home in the 800 block of B Avenue. Documents show a child was allegedly present at the time the threats were made. Bivens will be back in court later this week for the case and is being held on a $100,000 bond. He's also looking at misdemeanor assault, disturbing the peace, and driving charges as he pleaded not guilty in one case. The 21st annual Threads Across Nebraska Quilt Show opened Friday at the Buffalo County Fairgrounds, featuring around 150 to 200 quilts from across the state. The two-day event, hosted by the Nebraska State Quilt Guild, gave visitors a chance to explore the displays, shop from vendors, and participate in quilting classes. The event highlights the work of quilters of all experience levels, including younger participants who are learning through programs such as 4-H. Vendors from Nebraska, Kansas, Iowa, Colorado, and South Dakota offer fabrics, pattern, sewing supplies, and other quilting materials. 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You can find more of today's news online at newschannelnebraska.com. 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
3: Your Tri-Cities forecast.
4: Today, sunny with a high near 86. Winds could gust as high as 25 miles an hour. Tonight, mostly clear and breezy with low around 52. Tomorrow, partly sunny with a high near 67. Breezy again with gusts as high as 25 miles an hour. Right now, it's 70 degrees.
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0: It's Tri-City's Greatest Hits, 98.9 The Vibe. Good morning. Straight in from a weekend of, well, I don't know, are you glad to be back considering what your household's going through?
1: I know, right? I had such a wonderful weekend. It was warm. It was windy. I played golf. I went fishing. I hung out with friends, watched a show. You and I watched the same show.
0: Yeah, we did. Below.
1: Yeah. Now my daughter's sick.
0: Blue is what.
1: She's got a fever, aches, you know, puke bucket in her room.
0: Oh.
1: I'm like, oh, yeah, it's fall. It's begun, you know, kind of thing. So, yeah, happy to be out of the house for a little bit, right?
0: Okay, yeah. Kind of nice to get a little escape, not have to worry about the germs you're catching.
1: Yeah, yeah. It's one of those, like, what's next? Who's going to be knocked down next? So. Oh.
0: Well, thank God we got Clorox wipes.
1: Exactly. Exactly. God. I'll try to keep my germs to myself.
0: Everyone's going to be talking about this today. We're talking about the great debate. Our official debate question is what?
1: Yes, today we're asking, what candy do you associate with old people? We're just putting it out there, yeah, just like that. What is it? You can comment up on Facebook or call or text our studio line. 308-270-0989. What candy do you associate with old people?
0: It depends. My grandparents, I'll just put that out there. My mother's parents never had candy sitting around.
1: Oh, really?
0: Yeah, never had candy sitting around. If they did, it was always like, I would say like a butterscotch disc.
1: Okay.
0: Or a mint of some sort.
1: Okay.
0: As a kid, those are two things you don't want.
1: Right, yeah.
0: Don't care.
1: Yeah.
0: Although butterscotch discs are pretty good, not going to lie.
1: Okay, anyway, so you do like them. Okay.
0: I do, but it's not like something I'm going to crave. If I'm going for anything, it'd be Werther's. So then if I look at my other grandmother, all I remember is she had these little white, and they were mints, but they were like chalky tasting. They were called Tums. And... She just kept them in a bottle right next to, her chair out there in the living room.
1: Right.
0: But they had real chalky taste.
1: Yeah.
0: Real
1: okay.
0: chalky taste. But minty.
1: Can I have another one, Grandma?
0: Yeah. I don't know why, but anyway, those are the only two things that I remember.
1: Okay. Those are some good examples.
0: Not really.
1: With this question, I immediately think of my great grandma.
0: Okay.
1: And she had a sweet tooth,
0: mm-hmm.
1: and she always had just bags of candy.
0: Oh.
1: And she lived out in the country on the farm, you know, so it was one of those, like, we'd stop for Halloween early in our costumes, and she'd give everybody the whole bag of candy.
0: Oh, sure, sure.
1: You know, and so just very giving. But when I think of her and I think of candy... I don't even know what they're called, but they were like raspberry hard candies. And usually they were left in like this glass decorative bowl, like all year round,
0: okay. You
1: know? So depending on the season, if there hadn't been much company at first, they kind of tasted like dust.
0: Okay, right, yeah.
1: But you always knew they were going to be there, and they were pretty good.
0: Yeah.
1: Like they had, do you know what I'm talking about?
0: No.
1: The raspberry?
0: Mm-mm.
1: Okay. Raspberry hard candies. I don't know.
0: See, we never
1: grandma
0: it.
1: Candies.
0: I think I of those strawberry ones that are wrapped like they have the green top and the.
1: Oh stuff. Right, yeah, yeah.
0: Those, but that's all I'm thinking of. I don't know anything about the raspberry.
1: No, these
0: ones.
1: Weren't wrapped like
0: okay.
1: that. These were not individually wrapped.
0: Okay.
1: But other than that, kind of like that.
0: Okay.
1: Yeah.
0: All right.
1: Yeah.
0: So we don't have great examples because I don't know what yours is. You've apparently never heard of mine either.
1: Right.
0: So,
1: yeah. Raspberry hard candies.
0: All right. I think a lot of people are going to say like Werther's.
1: I think so as well. Yeah, I think so as well.
0: But we would love to hear all of your answers.
1: Yeah, we would. You can comment up on Facebook or you can call or text us 308-270-0989.
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12: Your Tri-Cities forecast.
1: Today, sunny with a high near 86. Winds could gust as high as 25 miles an hour. Tonight, mostly clear and breezy with low around 52. Tomorrow, partly sunny with a high near 67. Breezy again with gusts as high as 25 miles an hour. Right now, it's 70 degrees.
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0: Yes. She's built like a brick house. You gotta love that. I'm picturing it in my mind.
1: Yeah, and I'm not saying all the things that I want to say.
0: No.
1: That's fine.
0: All right.
1: It's Monday. I'll ease into it.
0: Gotta make sure you get the grout in there just right. Anyway, we are talking about the great debate today, and I think it's going to cause a little bit of a jam on the phone lines because everyone wants to tell us about their old candy.
1: Yeah, it's fun.
0: It is fun. It is.
1: Reminisce.
0: But what I'm learning is that those that have been calling in, we can't find any of their candy anymore. It must have either gone extinct or somebody had to make it, or at least we've never heard of it.
1: Yeah. Well, and I think a lot of it, we called it all different names.
0: So we're officially asking what do you associate, what candy do you associate with old people?
1: Yeah.
0: Yeah. There was no politer way to put it. But the funny thing is, everyone knows what we're talking about.
1: Yep.
0: Let's go to the phone lines.
2: Good morning, The Vibe.
3: Hey, good morning. Talking about old folks and their candy, how about homemade divinity?
1: Ooh, okay. Tell us about that.
0: Yeah, I don't know what that is.
3: Oh, you don't?
1: No. I don't think so.
3: Wow, it's an old favorite. I can't believe you guys haven't heard of it. It's like a white candy. My wife sounds asleep, or I'd have her describe it.
0: No, go wake her up. It'll be fine.
1: Yeah. Have her make some.
3: I won't live through that. Anyway, it's not a toffee. It's just a real sweet candy. You guys will have to Google it and look it up.
1: I'm looking it up right now. I've had it, and I'm trying to think. They don't call it divinity candy anymore, do they?
3: You know, I honestly don't know. The wife and I still call it that. I honestly don't know. I mean, if it's store-bought, I have no idea what the name would
1: be.
3: Right. Because she always made it homemade.
1: Meringue candy.
0: No.
1: I think is what they call it now.
0: No idea.
1: But yeah, it's like almost like a chalky kind of...
3: Yeah, in a way, yeah. I don't know if the meringue tastes like the divinity or not. I never tried it. But my wife says delicious. That's all I can say.
0: And he says that even when she's not listening. That's very nice.
1: Yeah. He sounds like it's one of his favorites.
0: I guess. So there must be a holiday thing. That must be a Christmas candy.
1: It sounds like it. Yeah.
0: Never had it. And you call it meringue?
1: When I was looking it up, it looked like that's what some people call it.
0: Gotcha.
1: Yeah.
0: All right. Well, we are looking for some other people with their answers. What do you associate with old people? What candy is it that you associated with? I had some grandparents that never had any candy around, and then I had grandparents
1: that just had
0: really bad candy around. it was a fat kid. It was always like, okay, yeah, let's go to grandma's house. And then my parents, they never kept candy around the house either.
1: No?
0: No. Well, they knew I'd eat it.
1: So. Yeah. See, I come from a long line of people just candy everywhere in bowls. So yep. I do it and just leave candy out. Grab a piece if you want some. Come over.
0: That's the first time she's ever invited me.
1: Oh, folks. You liar.
0: But the first time.
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2: From the News Channel Nebraska Newsroom, I'm Brandon Shanahan. These are today's headlines. A Kearney man is behind bars facing three felonies in a domestic assault case. A Hastings man was arrested last week for allegedly threatening his former death doula. Former First Lady and former Democratic presidential nominee Hillary Clinton was in Omaha Saturday speaking at an event in Omaha campaigning for the Democratic ticket ahead of November's election. The Price is Right Live is coming to Grand Island this week and will be at the Big Iron Event Center. Those are today's headlines. 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
3: The weather.
4: Your Tri-Cities forecast.
5: Today, sunny with a high near 86. Winds could gust as high as 25 miles an hour. Tonight, mostly clear and breezy with low around 52. Tomorrow, partly sunny with a high near 67. Breezy again with gusts as high as 25 miles an hour. Right now, it's 70 degrees.
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6: One of the most popular love songs of the rock era, but it has much more sinister beginnings. In a dark mood at the end of his first marriage, Sting wrote this song about an ex-lover who turns into a stalker, watching and controlling their ex's every move from afar. Misunderstood or not, it became the biggest hit of the band's career. 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

0: 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I love it. 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
1: In studio, it's Doug Dirtle. Good morning, sir.
2: Hello.
1: Hello. Happy Monday.
3: Yay, Monday.
2: Last warm day. This is it.
1: That's true.
4: Could be. Cool down coming.
2: Don't get burnt.
1: Could be your last chance.
2: You've made it this far. I don't want you getting burnt.
1: That's right. Be smart about it, people.
2: Major League Baseball last night. Milwaukee got by the Dodgers 2-1. Game 2 is this afternoon, and the American League Championship Series gets started tonight as Cleveland is at Tampa Bay, getting underway at 7. In the NFL last night, in overtime, Baltimore rallied to beat Atlanta 30-23. And tonight, Buffalo at the LA Rams on ESPN Tri-Cities. College football rankings this week. We have Georgia, the new number one team in the country after Texas's loss to Oklahoma. Everybody moves up a spot. Notre Dame, Miami, Ohio State, and Indiana now in the top five. Nebraska continues to receive votes despite the loss to Indiana on Saturday. Nebraska up 17-6, up double digits in every game this year, but Indiana was able to come back and win that football game 20-17. Now get ready for just craziness. Nebraska plays at Oregon, and the kickoff Saturday night is at 10 o'clock.
1: Oh, it's at 10?
4: This is insane.
2: It's stupid.
1: Oh, wow.
2: Big Ten has to address this. This is not the first time that there has been one this late, but it's the first season. UCLA played at Purdue, and Minnesota played at Washington. But yeah, 10 o'clock. 10 o'clock is the kickoff. It'll be the latest kickoff in Nebraska history because you know it won't kick off at 10. It'll be like 10:10.
1: Right.
2: So there you go.
4: That's crazy.
2: Find a place that's open till 2 a.m., not 1
1: a.m. So, good luck.
4: Get the recap in the morning.
2: So stupid. The Nebraska volleyball, and by the way, Oregon lost to UCLA, and the Dylan Raiola got benched in that football game, so we'll see who Nebraska faces as a quarterback. Nebraska volleyball still undefeated. They took care of 7th-ranked Wisconsin Saturday night, 25-23, 14-20. The 58th consecutive home regular season match win for the Huskers. Harper Murray finished with a season-high 20 kills. The Big Red will play at Northwestern Thursday, and then their home game with Purdue Saturday will be at 4 o'clock, giving you plenty of time to get ready for football. The Nebraska soccer team played Rutgers yesterday, Murph.
1: Oh, and?
2: What do you think?
1: Tell me they wasted their trip.
2: 0-0.
4: Jeez.
2: They will play Illinois at home on Sunday.
1: Why bother?
2: UNK football team fell to Missouri Western on Saturday, 31-21. The Lopers will return home to take on 1-5 Missouri Southern, and then they'll play Missouri Eastern and Missouri Northern in the next two. Just Missouri Southern on Saturday. It's Missouri Western. And then
1: gotcha. Missouri. All right. Well, confusion.
2: That game is at 1 o'clock Saturday, and we'll have it for you on News Channel Nebraska Television. And for UNK, they played a fourth set for the first time this season on Friday night and beat Northwest Missouri State. Then they played a fifth set for the first time this season on Saturday and beat 7th-ranked Missouri Western. They're now 19-1 and will play Central Missouri coming up on Friday. For Hastings College football, Caden Merriman scored with 8 seconds to go to give the Broncos a 35-31 win over Mount Marty, and they will host Dakota Wesleyan this Saturday at 1 o'clock. Hastings volleyball was swept by nationally ranked Dort Friday and beat nationally ranked Dakota Wesleyan on Saturday. They'll play at Doan this Saturday. Hastings women's soccer beat Northwestern 4-0 Saturday. They made a 2-2 draw. UNK soccer became the first team to score on number 3 Pitt State, but at least it was a 1-1 draw Friday, and then they were defeated by a score of 2-1 yesterday. UNK women's golf team shot a 286, one off the school record, and have a rare home meet. It's going on at Meadowlark Hills in the Central Regional Preview. Round 2 is set for today. High school volleyball, Kearney Catholic finished as the runner-up to undefeated Bishop Newman in the Centennial Tournament on a Saturday in Lincoln. Tonight, we have the Fort Kearney Conference Tournament. The games from Ansley are here on The Vibe beginning at 6. The games from Amherst will be on ESPN Tri-Cities beginning at 5. The Lou Platt Conference Tournament gets underway today as well. The girls' state high school golf tournament begins today. Class A at Riverside in Grand Island. Class B is out in Gehring. Class C is in North Platte. Kearney High, Grand Island Northwest, Adams Central, Aurora among the teams playing. And finally, state softball gets underway Wednesday, and those games in Hastings in Class B. Northwest will play Crete at 11:30. Hastings will play Wahoo at 4:30. In Class C, Kearney Catholic, the top seed, will play at 9 a.m. against UTAN Meade. St. Cecilia and Douglas County West at 11:30. And Centura Central Valley against Ashland Greenwood at 4:30. Tri-City Storm 1-1 over the weekend. They will host Omaha on Friday. It's a lot of stuff.
1: There. Excellent. Thank you so much for the coverage. We'll have our great debate question up next.

0: Yes, time to find out with our great debate what Doug might want to contribute with.
1: Yes.
2: Uh-oh.
1: All right, Doug, we're talking about candy today. What candy do you associate with old people?
2: Okay.
1: There's no better way to word it, Doug.
0: And there isn't. We've tried.
2: Just, well, what do you got in your tray over there, Murph?
0: Have you have you ever heard of Divinity?
2: Yes.
0: Okay, well,
2: it's kind of a white sweet with, I think there's maybe almonds in it or something like that.
0: We had a listener call in and say that. I'd never heard of it before.
2: Yeah, so. Yeah. Absolutely.
0: Okay.
2: What is it? Is it Werther's caramels that end up in your pocket?
1: You know? Right, yeah.
2: Those are. Just, I mean, how much hard candy is there anymore? That, you know, the just flavored hard candy. And then, of course, I don't know. What is the box candy now where you get, I don't know what that is. You know,
0: the old chocolate, like the sampler sets or whatever?
2: Yeah, yeah. I can't think of the name of the brand right now. But, yeah. And anymore, now they kind of list, okay, row 2, number 4 is this. But
1: yeah, now you can look on the bottom of the box. Yeah.
0: Oh, is it?
2: Yeah. Yeah. But back in the day, crap, surprise. Coconut.
0: My grandfather.
2: Ooh, cherry, yay.
0: Something you would say, my grandfather, I do remember this, for like every one of his birthdays, he'd always get a box of chocolate-covered cherries.
1: Oh, yeah. Mm-hmm.
0: Love those.
1: Yeah.
0: Love those.
1: See, and I think of that as like a Christmas thing as well. We only had those at Christmas.
0: Mm.
1: But,
2: yeah,
1: those are good.
0: Yeah, yeah, that he would always get that. And then, you know, my mother would always, we'd drive over and she'd be like, those are for Grandpa, you don't ask for one.
1: Did he offer them up to you?
0: No. Never
1: he
0: had.
1: He didn't?
0: No, oh, oh, no.
1: He
0: no.
1: loved him too much.
0: Loved him too much.
1: Okay.
0: Or loved his grandson too much. And I'm helping him. He's a little husky, so I'm going to help him by not giving him some candy. It was a cruel family growing up, and you could tell. You should read my book.
2: Well, then.
1: No candy
0: really
1: dishes at grandparents' house.
2: Yeah,
1: this
2: but Murphy
1: is sad,
2: got,
1: actually.
2: Murphy got back at him.
0: That's right.
2: Grandpa's beer fridge was empty.
0: Yeah.
1: There you go.
0: My grandfather had a reputation that he was so terrified of how we would view him that I did not know this, that he smoked cigarettes. I knew he smoked a pipe, but I never knew he smoked cigarettes. And the story is, one time he almost got caught. He swallowed that cigarette.
2: Oh, no.
0: Because he was so scared to get caught smoking a cigarette.
1: But the pipe was fine.
0: But the pipe was fine.
1: Yeah.
2: That was classy.
0: Yeah. Pipe was fine, but he did not want any of his grandchildren to ever know that he smoked cigarettes.
1: Huh.
0: And the one time he almost got, he swallowed that cigarette.
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12: From the News Channel Nebraska Newsroom, I'm Brandon Shanahan. A Kearney man is behind bars facing three felonies in a domestic assault case. 24-year-old Jerice Bivens allegedly threatened an intimate partner with a gun and brass knuckles, according to court records. A complaint filed states that last week Bivens made those threats towards a woman at a home in the 800 block of B Avenue. Documents show a child was allegedly present at the time the threats were made. Bivens will be back in court later this week for the case and is being held on a $100,000 bond. He's also looking at misdemeanor assault, disturbing the peace, and driving charges as he pleaded not guilty in one case. The 21st annual Threads Across Nebraska Quilt Show opened Friday at the Buffalo County Fairgrounds, featuring around 150 to 200 quilts from across the state. The two-day event, hosted by the Nebraska State Quilt Guild, gave visitors a chance to explore the displays, shop from vendors, and participate in quilting classes. The event highlights the work of quilters of all experience levels, including younger participants who are learning through programs such as 4-H. 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
14: Your Tri-Cities forecast.
1: Today, sunny with a high near 86. Winds could gust as high as 25 miles an hour. Tonight, mostly clear and breezy with low around 52. Tomorrow, partly sunny with a high near 67. Breezy again with gusts as high as 25 miles an hour. Right now, it's 70 degrees.
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0: It's Tri-City's Greatest Hits, 98.9 The Vibe. Good morning. Happy Monday for some of you.
1: Not everybody's having a good Monday?
0: It's Columbus Day.
1: Okay.
0: Indigenous Peoples Day as well.
1: Mm-hmm.
0: However you want to celebrate.
1: We're getting holiday pay. We're getting time and a half today.
0: This is where my question comes
1: okay.
0: in.
1: Okay.
0: There are only 20 states that have made today a paid holiday for state workers. Nebraska is one of them.
1: Okay. Okay.
0: What are we doing here?
1: Yeah, we're not state workers.
0: That's true. Well, we work in the state.
1: We do. That, yeah.
0: That
1: yeah.
0: should count for something.
1: I think you might have just found the loophole.
0: I think I did. I.
1: Oh, wow.
0: Pack it up. We're going. We're going. Oh, I just realized that. So now that what does that mean? Banks are closed today?
1: Sounds like it. Post office.
0: No trash pickup?
1: Good to know.
0: Yeah.
1: I'll be able to walk my dog since he's terrified of them.
0: the trash truck. Yeah. Apparently, it's now been designated as both holidays now so that they want to make sure that everyone's going to be happy with it, you know. They apparently are saying that only 20 states are officially calling it a state holiday. So enjoy your weekend if you're a state employee.
1: Yeah, it's still they going. Get a long weekend. Nice.
0: Yeah, would have been nice.
1: All right.
0: Oh, no, we were here on time.
1: Yep.
0: Punctual.
1: Got up extra early today.
0: Ready to go. Did
1: yeah.
0: you really?
1: Yeah, I did.
0: Any reason why?
1: Nope. Just awake.
0: You're going to regret that about 10 o'clock this morning.
1: Yep.
0: Or sooner.
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2: Your Tri-Cities forecast.
1: Today, sunny with a high near 86. Winds could gust as high as 25 miles an hour. Tonight, mostly clear and breezy with low around 52. Tomorrow, partly sunny with a high near 67. Breezy again with gusts as high as 25 miles an hour. Right now, it's 70 degrees.
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0: 10 questions in 1 minute, and you're a $1,000 winner.
1: Hello.
2: Hi, is this Jim?
1: Yes, it is.
2: Hey, Jim, it's Murphy and Tim over at The Vibe. How are you?
1: Well, I'm doing well this morning. How about you?
2: We're doing really well. Jim, this is the first time we've played, right?
1: No, actually, it's my second time.
2: Your second?
3: Oh, okay.
2: When did we play before? Remind me.
1: You know, I don't know. It's been about a year ago.
2: Oh, okay. Okay.
1: Yeah,
2: How did you do?
1: I got, I don't know, 7 or 8. I remember I had to pass on one. I did get through all the questions.
2: Oh, okay.
1: Well, yeah.
2: Well, let's just remind ourselves, where do you call home?
1: Junietta.
2: In Junietta. And what do you do?
1: Well, I am a retired PE and industrial arts teacher.
2: Oh, coach. Very nice.
1: Yeah. Now I work in a gravel pit. So
3: my That's right.
1: didn't last very long.
2: Okay. Yeah, you couldn't stand it. You had to find something to do.
1: Well, I don't know if my wife couldn't.
2: Oh, I
3: see. She's like, get out of the house, Jim. Good gravy.
1: There you go. Yeah.
2: I understand. Well, Jim, you know, it's been a while, so let's refresh you on what's about to happen. But what color would you like me to use to grade your test today for your good luck?
1: Let's go with red.
2: Red, I can do that. Now, I'm going to hand things off to Tim, and she's going to tell you what's about to happen, okay?
1: Okay.
2: Excellent.

0: and I need to know. What's his name?
1: Bass.
0: What 6 coins are equal to 60 cents?
1: Dimes.
0: How many ounces are in 2 pounds?
1: 32.
0: In The Walking Dead, what was the name of the character played by Andrew Lincoln?
1: Pass.
0: What is the capital of Italy?
1: Florence.
0: Which artist painted The Starry Night?
1: God.
2: You're at your minute, so I'll tell you, it's Van Gogh.
1: Man, I think I'm getting dumber.
2: No. You can't look at it that way. You passed on some others. By the way, the capital of Italy is Rome.
1: Yeah, I knew that sooner.
0: It's
2: all right.
0: That happens, Jim.
2: We don't count the ones you pass as negatives. You just passed because you were going to come back to them. The first season winner of American Idol, that was Kelly Clarkson. The male singer we were looking for was Tom Petty.
1: Yeah.
2: And in The Walking
1: Dead, I knew.
2: You knew that one. Okay. Mm. The Walking Dead. I don't know, dude. Did you watch the show at all?
1: You know what? I did. I used to kind of like it, but I kind of drew a blank there.
2: What's funny is that you might not know the actors' names, but he was the main character, Rick Grimes. He was the guy we were looking for.
1: Okay, yeah.
2: Yep. Don't give up. We'd love to have you come back and do it again, okay?
1: All right. Well, thank you.
2: Perfect.
1: Love your guys' show.
2: Well, hang on. We're still going to get you hooked up with some movie tickets. Hang on the line with us.
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0: look at that. It's time for some Timbits.
1: Yes. Before I get to Timbits, actually, I just want to correct us and say the city is open. Trash will be picked up on schedule. Because we said that assuming, and it's not true. Put your trash out, guys. They're still coming today. Official word on that. Yes. Okay. Now, for Timbits.
0: My bad. I'm sorry. It still is okay. Recognized by the state, but
1: yes.
0: Apparently
1: so
0: not everyone.
1: So you were just assuming.
0: I did.
1: It's fine. I just wanted to let everybody know. Still pull your trash to the curb. Okay. People love their dogs. We love our dogs. I have a cat, too. We all love our pets.
0: Absolutely.
1: Some of us let them sleep in our bedrooms.
0: Some of us don't.
1: Is Lulu's kennel in your bedroom?
0: No.
1: Or is it
0: it's on the main floor?
1: Okay. So not in there at all. Okay, so this doesn't really pertain to you. But a lot of people let their pets sleep in their room, whether on the bed or not. And here's the thing. I think a lot of people say, oh, I slept so bad because of my pet.
0: Yes, I can
1: see
0: that.
1: Well, there's been a new study done, and that they're saying is dogs aren't actually ruining your sleep. You are ruining theirs.
0: I love this.
1: So researchers strapped fitness trackers onto humans and dogs over a four-week period to measure who tossed and turned the most, okay? So now we're getting information from both sides. I love this, okay? And when a human and their dog, sometimes a human and their dog stirred at the same time, the tracking showed that the dog owner moved first 45% of the time. So we are waking up our pets. We
0: How
1: are disturbing
0: dare we?
1: Their sleep. And then we are blaming it on them, okay?
0: The injustice.
1: I love this. Okay, so in most cases, the activity monitors didn't detect the dog doing anything to cause the humans to stir and wake. It also made no difference whether people's dogs slept directly in their bed or in any nearby area.
0: Okay,
1: so everybody who says, oh, my dog woke me up, no. Most of the time, you are the one turning over. You need to go to the bathroom. All of a sudden, you're waking your dog up. They're like, is it time to get up? Is it time for breakfast? No.
0: I don't know. She's on the main floor.
1: I love this. I love that they put the fitness trackers on the pets to prove it's not them, it's us.
0: And so what are they going to do with that information? You think the dogs are going to finally be like, look, can we get our own room?
1: They're like, can we sleep somewhere else?
0: Yeah.
1: No, let your pets sleep with you. If this is the case, you're probably going to sleep bad regardless.
0: Yeah, so she's perfectly content in her home, and so am I.
1: All right, fair enough.
0: Always been like that.
1: You should wear a sleep tracker and see how well you sleep.
0: No, I don't think that's
1: You're
0: a good
1: medicated.
0: Idea.
1: I want to see what these sleep scores would be.
0: Let me just tell you, Friday night, I must have fallen asleep. I must have missed. I was watching that.
1: The Netflix show Below?
0: Yeah.
1: Okay.
0: I was watching that. And I wake up and all of a sudden it's 3 a.m. in my chair. TV's on still.
1: Right.
0: Dog's right next to me. And I'm like, okay, well, I must have been out for a while because I don't remember what time the last time I looked at the clock was.
1: Right.
0: And then I was like, well, I missed four of the six episodes of this show.
1: So you woke her up and put her to bed?
0: Yeah, we went to bed.
1: See? That's Thank you for proving my theory.
0: I did wake her up. You're absolutely right. and I was like, I've got to stop drinking this much at night. So this is insane.
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0: To hear more, visit dan.democrat. 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
1: Right now, in Kearney and Buffalo County, there's a child who feels scared, unheard, and alone. 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

0: That'll get you going on a Monday morning, which happens to be now. It's all part of Tri-City's Greatest Hits, 98.9 The Vibe. Murphy and Tim hanging out with you as we're rolling through this 8 o'clock hour on a Monday. Yes, it's going to be a beautiful day, and it might be the last warm day we might have for a while, at least.
1: Yeah.
0: That's what I'm hoping for.
1: Well, of course you are.
0: I'm not opposed to warmer days.
1: But
0: I'm ready for some fall.
1: It is going to feel like fall this week. We might even get a freeze this week. We'll see more towards the weekend.
0: Ooh, all right.
1: Yeah, the season's definitely going to feel like it's changing tomorrow. It'll be about 20 degrees cooler than today.
0: Perfect.
1: How will you enjoy it?
0: How will I enjoy it?
1: Yeah, will you do something? Is there something different you do when the weather's a bit cooler?
0: Windows will be open.
1: Yeah.
0: That'll be nice. A big thing, yeah.
1: Yeah.
0: That's about it.
1: Okay, fair enough.
0: Yeah. You know me. I just roll with it.
1: Yeah.
0: I'm not a big planner.
1: Right. Okay.
0: Yeah, not a big planner. You might have noticed. Oh, hey, look at this. Motivation you need on Monday morning in the 8 o'clock hour. If you're just now driving somewhere, well, then sit back, relax. You might feel better about your life because today it's all about this degree of dumb. Have you ever been pulled aside at TSA? You're going through the airport. Have you ever been pulled aside for like a second screening?
1: Yes, my family has. Yeah.
0: Okay.
1: Yeah.
0: Did you have to get patted down?
1: A little bit.
0: A little bit?
1: Yeah, a little bit.
0: You ever worried about that?
1: Yeah.
0: Do you think like it's because you're like, suddenly, what do I have on me that I don't remember?
1: Yes. Yes. I automatically think I've done something terribly wrong.
0: Oh, really?
1: And I'm like, do I have a knife? Like, of course not.
0: Yeah, but you're also like going, oh, did I bring fingernail clippers?
1: Yeah, exactly.
0: Because all of those things are forbidden.
1: Yeah,
0: you know,
1: exactly.
0: So, and then I'd forget about it and be like, well, now what am I going to cut my toenails on the plane with?
1: Right. Oh, gross.
0: Hey, you spend your time on the
1: flight. The whole airport's clapping like, yeah, you got it.
0: Finally, the terrorists lose.
1: It was the nail clipping bandit.
0: That's
1: yes,
0: right.
1: He's been busted.
0: Those things can be dangerous. When you clip them, just it flies right towards your face.
1: Yeah.
0: Ugh. Hate those things. So I've heard. Anyway, this is a story that's involving the TSA, and they had to do a pat down on somebody. A U.S. citizen was stopped at the Miami International Airport on Sunday after arriving from Cuba. One, okay, I didn't think that was allowed. I didn't think we were allowing people to fly to and from Cuba.
1: Mm.
0: Thought there was some, anyway, I'm going to not try and digest it as reality. Okay, just roll the story.
1: Okay, yeah.
0: I'm already distracted.
1: Let's do, yeah.
0: Customs officials noticed that he had an unexplainable bulge at his waist.
1: Hmm.
0: And so he gets to go to secondary pat down.
1: Oh, boy. And you're going to a different room, buddy.
0: Now it's time for a show.
1: Yeah. They're not pulling him off to the side.
0: Yeah,
1: they're
0: no.
1: pulling him into a room.
0: Yeah, this is going to get a little private.
1: Yeah. They're going to put some gloves on.
0: On the, they would. They did the second search, and they found what was six plastic containers, which had been sewn into his underwear. Those containers held 10 live birds.
1: Birds. Wow.
0: Birds.
1: What? I have so many questions right now.
0: They were designer
1: How?
0: Birds.
1: Okay.
0: Tropical birds.
1: Are there any pictures of anything?
0: I don't know. They might be.
1: The bulge or the bird.
0: Oh, wait, hang on. Oh, yeah. I do have a pic.
1: Okay.
0: You want to see?
1: All right.
0: What do you want? The bulge first?
1: Yeah.
0: Oh, admit it. You want the bulge.
1: First and, yeah.
0: Okay. This guy deserved a pat down. What is he wearing?
1: Right.
0: What is this? That must be the bulge.
1: Okay.
0: And is he wearing like
1: gold shoes? And
0: gold shoes. Those of you that are
1: basketball
0: wondering.
1: Basketball shorts, maybe.
0: This is not somebody I would have expected to be a bird collector.
1: No, I don't think he is.
0: You don't think so?
1: No, I think he's going to sell them.
0: Okay.
1: Wow, okay, the bulge.
0: Let's take the... I'm glad you're impressed. And those are the birds.
1: Oh my gosh.
0: They don't look tropical.
1: They're pretty big.
0: Those are pretty big birds.
1: Wow.
0: Yeah.
1: Okay, so now what?
0: Well, okay, so now the deal is that they found the six containers. They had 10 live birds. The man,
1: wow.
0: Alberto Costello, said the birds were for his personal use. Weird.
1: Mm-hmm.
0: But they clearly weren't. Why would you have 10 birds hidden in your underwear?
1: Yeah, exactly.
0: He
1: didn't want to pay the pet fee?
0: How long was that flight? He was charged with smuggling goods and was released on a bond. Here's something else. Going through around the same time, a second man was arrested with the same thing at the same airport. Coming from Cuba, smuggling birds.
1: Really?
0: That man had 11 birds with him. Isn't that crazy?
1: Yeah.
0: Is there that big of a bird market?
1: I don't know.
0: I don't know enough about birds, I guess.
1: I don't either, but I'm...
0: So, wow. Whatever it is...
1: So they made the flight over.
0: Yeah, must have made the flight over, and all of a sudden you just notice that this guy's got a weird bulge and not able to just, you know, explain it away. I think I would have worn a different outfit to not draw so much attention.
1: Yeah, what would you have worn?
0: Not wingtip gold shoes.
1: He's like, no, they'll be looking at my feet, not my bulge.
0: And it looks like you're wearing a crocheted afghan your grandma made you as your waistline.
1: And so was that, so they had a little bit of air?
0: I'm not big on the smuggling of birds. I don't know the setup. I'm just going by the story.
1: Okay.
0: I'm sorry. I don't have enough more details on these people.
1: I'm going to have to look up a couple of my other questions.
0: You got some questions?
1: This is weird.
0: So there you have it. I don't know what birds are going for these days, but apparently, you know, like I know they try and sneak in, you know, exotic reptiles.
1: So now these birds are for sale in Miami?
0: Apparently, yes. Do you think they just return them back to Cuba?
1: Yeah, like, we're going to fly you home.
0: Yeah, which seems odd.
1: Yeah.
0: There's a lot of things I don't understand.
1: Okay.
0: But I got to tell you, the TSA, they must have a interesting job. Every day is something new.
1: Oh, yeah. Yeah, for sure.
0: And then they get to go home and tell their friends and family about it.
1: Yeah. Guess what I saw today?
0: Yeah, you're not going to believe what I saw today. I'll bet I won't. Tell me. This guy had birds.
1: It all started with a bulge.
0: Yeah. And then we can keep hearing tweeting.
1: What?
0: Do you hear birds? Yeah, weird. So there you have it. That's why we're going to nominate these two, apparently entrepreneurs of the exotic bird markets. These two are going to be our valedictorians today for the degree of dumb.
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7: From the News Channel Nebraska Newsroom, I'm Brandon Shanahan. A Kearney man is behind bars facing three felonies in a domestic assault case. 24-year-old Jerice Bibbins allegedly threatened an intimate partner with a gun and brass knuckles, according to court records. A complaint filed states that last week Bibbins made those threats towards a woman at a home in the 800 block of B Avenue. Documents show a child was allegedly present at the time the threats were made. Bibbins will be back in court later this week for the case and is being held on a $100,000 bond. He's also looking at misdemeanor assault, disturbing the peace, and driving charges as he pleaded not guilty in one case. The 21st annual Threads Across Nebraska Quilt Show opened Friday at the Buffalo County Fairgrounds, featuring around 150 to 200 quilts from across the state. The two-day event, hosted by the Nebraska State Quilt Guild, gave visitors a chance to explore the displays, shop from vendors, and participate in quilting classes. The event highlights the work of quilters of all experience levels, including younger participants who are learning through programs such as 4-H. 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You can find more of today's news online at newschannelnebraska.com. 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
9: Your Tri-Cities forecast.
1: Today, sunny with a high near 86. Winds could gust as high as 25 miles an hour. Tonight, mostly clear and breezy with low around 52. Tomorrow, partly sunny with a high near 67. Breezy again with gusts as high as 25 miles an hour. Right now, it's 70 degrees.
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0: If you're feeling like we're doing a flashback to a certain year, you're right. That's what the Tri-City Triple Play is all about. Going back to a certain year, seeing what this week's number one, number two, and number three songs would be. That would be that answer right there of those three. But also in the headlines from this year, I'm going to just throw out a couple of them, Tim, that I know that meant a lot to you.
1: Okay, let's hear them.
0: New Coke was debuted in April.
1: Okay.
0: So New Coke, it didn't last long. They went back to Classic Coke very quickly after people said, this is terrible.
1: Okay.
0: The wreck of the Titanic was discovered.
1: Was discovered.
0: Yes.
1: Okay.
0: They finally found it.
1: All right. Did they find the necklace?
0: Still looking.
1: Okay.
0: A lot of space to look for and a lot of ground to cover.
1: Yeah. Yeah.
0: Back to the Future hit the theaters this year. The highest grossing film of the year was Back to the Future. And this one, you'll like it. Nintendo began their first distribution center in North America, bringing in Mario.
1: Yes.
0: What year is it? Well, it all happened in 1985.
1: Excellent. It was a good year. You know. You know I love Nintendo.
0: Yes. So a great year for video games. Good news for shipwrecked people and people that like New Coke, which there weren't any.
1: Right, yeah.
0: And great music, of course. That's what the Try it again. Can we do it?
1: Tri-City Triple Play.
0: Thank you.
1: Yeah, it's a team.
0: Thank God this is just rehearsal. Oh, man. A Tri-City Triple Play.
1: There we go.
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4: Your Tri-Cities forecast.
5: Today, sunny with a high near 86. Winds could gust as high as 25 miles an hour. Tonight, mostly clear and breezy with low around 52. Tomorrow, partly sunny with a high near 67. Breezy again with gusts as high as 25 miles an hour. Right now, it's 70 degrees.
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0: It's Tri-Cities Greatest Hits, 98.9 The Vibe. It's Murphy and Tim with you on this Monday morning. You know, we mentioned it last week starting, but we are going to start bringing it up a lot more to remind everyone that we are going to be throwing, well, basically, The Vibe is giving you the world. That's what we're calling it.
1: That's right.
0: And this is all in appreciation for making us the number one station in the Tri-Cities, and we love you all for it. So what we've decided is we're going to take over the World Theater here in Kearney, and we're going to show

0: one of the fun ones back in the 80s. Of course, something that captures the excitement, the fun, the cut loose, the foot loose. It's all going to be featured right here as we invite you to join us at the World Theater to check out our private screening, all free, for Footloose.
1: That's right. Everybody's welcome.
0: Yes.
1: Everybody is invited.
0: Yep.
1: All you have to do is show up. It's Wednesday, November 4th. The movie starts at 6 o'clock. Yep. Admission is 100% free. It's all on us.
0: And so is the popcorn.
1: Yes, so is the popcorn. So come, you know, hang out, say hi, grab some popcorn, and watch a movie with us.
0: It is all just because we love you guys. We appreciate everything you guys do for us every single day. And you are just as important to this show as both of us probably are to coming in and doing this on a 5 day a week basis.
1: Yeah, we've had so much fun doing this and getting to know people. So we're excited to see some familiar faces
0: and
1: hopefully meet some new people.
0: Yep.
1: And all watch the movie together. November 4th, show starts at 6 o'clock at the World Theater.
0: Put it on your calendar and join us. Come enjoy it. It's going to be a great time as we celebrate. You guys making us the number one station here in the Tri-Cities. Thanks so much.
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5: From the News Channel Nebraska Newsroom, I'm Brandon Shanahan. These are today's headlines. A Kearney man is behind bars facing three felonies in a domestic assault case. A Hastings man was arrested last week for allegedly threatening his former death doula. Former First Lady and former Democratic presidential nominee Hillary Clinton was in Omaha Saturday speaking at an event in Omaha campaigning for the Democratic ticket ahead of November's election. The Price is Right Live is coming to Grand Island this week and will be at the Big Iron Event Center. Those are today's headlines. 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

0: Yes. I got to tell you, have you heard the new version of this song by Stephen Wilson Jr.?
1: Oh, no, I haven't.
0: Oh, my gosh. This is a guy, if you had never heard him before, it's really impressive because he barely opens his mouth and sings.
1: Right, right.
0: He's very, very straight shooter kind of singer.
1: Usually wears the same hat.
0: Almost like he's in concert wearing like a what do they call it, when Mr. Rogers sweater, the cardigan.
1: Cardigan.
0: Yeah, that's kind of what he wears when he's doing his concert. And You're just like, well, just a very simple guy.
1: Just a guy with his guitar, yep. Singing some songs. No, I'm very impressed by him. Yeah,
0: yeah, me as well. Me as well. me as well. Wow.
1: Excellent.
0: So, we like to find out some fantastic deals that are happening each and every week. 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
6: 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It's the Fort Kearney Conference Tournament. 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
1: From the News Channel Nebraska Newsroom, I'm Brandon Shanahan. A Kearney man is behind bars facing three felonies in a domestic assault case. 24-year-old Jerice Bibbins allegedly threatened an intimate partner with a gun and brass knuckles, according to court records. A complaint filed states that last week Bibbins made those threats towards a woman at a home in the 800 block of B Avenue. Documents show a child was allegedly present at the time the threats were made. Bibbins will be back in court later this week for the case and is being held on a $100,000 bond. He's also looking at misdemeanor assault, disturbing the peace, and driving charges as he pleaded not guilty in one case. The 21st annual Threads Across Nebraska Quilt Show opened Friday at the Buffalo County Fairgrounds, featuring around 150 to 200 quilts from across the state. The two-day event, hosted by the Nebraska State Quilt Guild, gave visitors a chance to explore the displays, shop from vendors, and participate in quilting classes. The event highlights the work of quilters of all experience levels, including younger participants who are learning through programs such as 4-H. Vendors from Nebraska, Kansas, Iowa, Colorado, and South Dakota offer fabrics, patterns, sewing supplies, and other quilting materials. Proceeds help support quilting scholarships, youth awards at the Nebraska State Fair, and other efforts to promote the craft. 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
2: The weather.
3: Your Tri-Cities forecast.
2: Today, sunny with a high near 86. Winds could gust as high as 25 miles an hour. Tonight, mostly clear and breezy with low around 52. Tomorrow, partly sunny with a high near 67. Breezy again with gusts as high as 25 miles an hour. Right now, it's 70 degrees.
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0: It's Tri-Cities, greatest hits, 98.9 The Vibe. Some Bowie this morning, Rebel Rebel, it's all part of the mix. Love it, love it, love it, love it. You know, each and every workday morning, we start off with a topic. We call it the Great Debate, and we ask you guys to participate. You love telling us what you think, and going to our Facebook to see what they say.
1: Yes, today we're asking, what kind of candy do you associate with old people? This has been up on Facebook all day, as well as our phone lines have been open, too. Let's head to Facebook first and see what people are saying. Chad says peanut brittle. I love peanut brittle.
0: Oh, yeah.
1: And butterscotch candies. Let's see. Paige says that shiny Christmas candy in the bowl on your grandma's coffee table.
0: There it is.
1: You tried to take one piece and the whole thing was stuck together in a glob with razor sharp edges. Very descriptive, Paige.
0: And very true.
1: Yeah, very true. Steven says circus peanuts.
0: Oh, yes. Mm-hmm. Those were terrible.
1: My Aunt Becky says lemon drops. Grandma always had a candy jar of them. This is Eric. He's saying divinity candy. He says it tastes like chalk, but it would be made by grandma.
0: It tastes like chalk. Ask for it by name.
1: Laura says my grandma always had certs and juicy fruit gum in her pocket and her purse.
0: Certs.
1: Lisa says my grandparents always had jelly beans, and at Christmas time they had the old-fashioned Christmas candy. Yes, I love that. Cheryl, butterscotch or mints. They always had mints in the candy dish.
0: Yep.
1: Lanny says lemon drops. Charlene says any sort of hard candy. A lot of butterscotch kind of answers.
0: Yeah.
1: Oh, Matt says King Bings. Remember King Bings? I don't think they make those anymore.
0: I don't know what that is.
1: Let's see. Dennis says saltwater taffy. Lana says butterscotch discs. That's kind of what you said as well.
0: Mm-hmm.
1: William says peppermint sparkles. And a couple Werther's answers up on there as well.
0: I'm sure there are.
1: Yes.
0: We did ask Jim. He was our contestant today for $1,000 Minute if he had any suggestions.
2: Well, this one I ought to be able to get right. With old people? let's see. Something soft, because they don't have any. How about candy corn?
1: Candy.
0: Oh, yes.
2: Yep. Old people don't have any teeth. So,
1: that's a great answer. I love the reasoning behind
0: it. I love the logic you're using.
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14: Your Tri-Cities forecast.
1: Today, sunny with a high near 86. Winds could gust as high as 25 miles an hour. Tonight, mostly clear and breezy with low around 52. Tomorrow, partly sunny with a high near 67. Breezy again with gusts as high as 25 miles an hour. Right now, it's 70 degrees.
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0: It's the only song I believe in the world that includes the lyrics Vegemite sandwich.
1: Right.
0: And that right there is a godsend. Thank you. You ever had Vegemite?
1: No, I haven't.
0: Oh, count yourself lucky for that.
1: I'm willing to try it.
0: You like the taste of yeast?
1: Maybe.
0: It always smells good, doesn't it, when you're making bread?
1: Yeah.
0: Yeah. Don't eat it. Anyway, well, there we have it. Ready to ramp up today on this Monday already. Hard to believe. Flew by, didn't it?
1: It did. The sun is out. It's going to be in the 80s. Yep. I'm looking forward to enjoying the rest of the day.
0: You're going to go out and soak up some sun?
1: Yes.
0: Because the rest of the week looks like it might be heading back to fall.
1: Yeah, for sure. 20 degree temperature drop for tomorrow. We might get our first frost this week.
0: Later in the week.
1: We'll see. Yeah.
0: All right.
1: We'll see.
0: Good to know. Good to know. Hey, we appreciate all of you for joining us this morning, whether it was through texting us or whether it was through Facebook or calling in, whatever it was. We always love to hear from you each and every workday. And, of course, we invite you to join us tomorrow. Have a chance to win. We'll be happening in the 9 o'clock hour with Time Warp.
1: That's right. And the button brag will also be happening tomorrow. We'll get some buttons out in the mail, too. Lots and lots of winning. My goodness.
0: It does seem to be a trend here. Always a good thing. We'll have a brand new topic for you for the great debate in the 6 o'clock hour. So why don't you just plan on joining us? We'll kick it off right around 6 if that works for you.
1: That works for me.
0: Perfect. We'll see you then.
1: See you then.
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3: Here's a look at today, October 12th in rock history.

On this day in 1968, Big Brother and the Holding Company's Cheap Thrills album hit number one on the charts. It was the last with Janis Joplin on vocals. In 1979, Jethro Tull leader Ian Anderson was hit in the eye by a rose thrown by an overzealous fan at Madison Square Garden. Two Tull gigs had to be canceled while Ian recovered.

0: And today in 1973, Elton John got a gold record for his 2-LP set, Goodbye Yellow Brick Road. And that's a look at today, October 12th in rock history.
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6: From the News Channel Nebraska Newsroom, I'm Brandon Shanahan. These are today's headlines. A Kearney man is behind bars facing 3 felonies in a domestic assault case. A Hastings man was arrested last week for allegedly threatening his former death doula. Former First Lady and former Democratic presidential nominee Hillary Clinton was in Omaha Saturday speaking at an event in Omaha campaigning for the Democratic ticket ahead of November's election. The Price is Right Live is coming to Grand Island this week and will be at the Big Iron Event Center. Those are today's headlines. 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

0: Midday Experience, it starts right now on The Vibe. And what does that mean for you? 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We're going to still provide you with the Tri-Cities greatest hits. 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
3: 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Once again, Nebraska was close but could not pull it out in a big-time matchup as defending national champion Indiana took out the Huskers 20-17 in Lincoln. And head coach Matt Rhule said there are no excuses.
4: So at the end, I was like, man, when we played, we did a lot of things tonight that were like as good as anyone can do. But we did some things that didn't win the game. So like, I'm not going to spend a lot of time on a moral victory. I'm not going to spend a lot of time being depressed. I'm not going to spend a lot of time listening to, hey, good job. I'm not going to spend a lot of time listening to toxicity. I'm going to go to work tomorrow and be like, we have to fix this, or improve this, and this.
3: The disappointing thing is Nebraska was up 17-6 in the fourth quarter after an Anthony Calandria touchdown run, but the defense gave up back-to-back big plays.
5: As soon as we scored, we just got to settle down, right? And then they scored. You just got to settle down and just move the football downfield. And we really didn't do that on that last drive.
3: Huskers now must bounce back and travel to Oregon this weekend, reporting with the Huskers in Lincoln. I'm Sean Callahan of HuskerOnline.com.
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13: Here's your Tri-Cities weather forecast. Highs level off around 87 today under clear skies, westerly winds 8 to 15 miles per hour. Lows dip down to about 53. Tonight, clear skies. 67 tomorrow. 59 Wednesday with a slight chance of rain showers. 62 Thursday, chance for showers continues. From the Weatherology Weather Center, I'm meteorologist Jennifer Wojcicki. Right now, 71.
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0: Welcome. Murphy in the Mornings with Tim.
1: You said you had one other or two others for the great debate, something?
2: Today, we've been asking, what is the most unusual favor someone has asked you? It's been up on Facebook. We've also taken phone calls. Let's see. This is Dan. Dan says, to borrow a vehicle that isn't even mine, it was another friend's vehicle.
1: Well,
2: and
1: sure,
2: and he's saying, I thought, I don't know, why don't you ask them?
1: That's a very good response to that.
2: Yeah, you had another one, though. You were going to give us your other one.
1: I was?
2: Yeah.
1: I think I got completely distracted when Bobby was telling us his answer.
2: It threw you, didn't it?
1: I have completely forgotten anything.
2: Well, that happens.
1: Well worth it, but I can do one better. My sister had to call in.
2: Let's listen.
1: She had that experience. Great. Good morning, The Vibe.
3: Just yesterday, I had someone ask me a strange
1: thing. Oh, really? What was it?
3: It was my aunt.
1: Okay.
3: And her water softener takes special filters.
1: Okay.
3: And where she has to get them, she says, the man is scary. So she asked me if I would go buy her water filters.
1: Just ask the scary guy where they're at.
3: A case at a time. She goes, and I'll have you buy one bag of salt.
1: That is weird. Was the guy scary?
3: I haven't gone yet.
1: Oh, okay. Oh. I'm looking forward to it, though.
2: Yeah, we need the recap after, too.
3: He says he's just scary, and I don't like going in there.
1: Oh, we all have people like that.
3: But I figured I could share that since I live out of state.
1: Yeah, so. Thank you.
3: And she doesn't listen, so.
1: And hopefully the place where you go and buy it, the guy's not going to be listening going, what do they mean by scary?
2: Yeah.
3: Oh, my God. You live in Nebraska, patients?
1: Yes. Of course they all do.
2: Yes. Tommy said hi.
1: Yes, please do. I miss him.
3: Oh, I will do.
1: We'll talk to you later. Yeah. Just ask for the scary guy.
2: Yeah.
1: But I've been in that situation before, too, where you're like, I think I told you, ever have somebody you say, if you need anything, let me know.
2: Right.
1: We'll get that taken care of. I've never had anybody actually follow through with it until once. And then they had me like go get all of their groceries from two different locations. And I was like, I am never offering this again. I don't even do this for myself.
2: Right, exactly.
1: If I'm out grocery shopping and I need to get something else from somewhere else, guess what? I'm not getting it that week. I only go to one time.
2: Listen, you're buying my groceries now. That's what's happening. Do you think your sister, though, in this situation, you think she's going into that store just looking around like, oh, that's him? Yeah. You'll know him when you see him.
1: She attracts creepy guys.
2: Oh.
1: So...
2: He'll find he'll just his come way. To her. Yeah. Hello, Miss Lady.
1: Yeah, and she's going to be like, oh, hello.
2: You're getting a new brother-in-law.
1: Oh, God. I thought the last one was bad.
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0: From the News Channel Nebraska Newsroom, I'm Brandon Shanahan. A Kearney man is behind bars facing three felonies in a domestic assault case. 24-year-old Jerice Bibbins allegedly threatened an intimate partner with a gun and brass knuckles, according to court records. A complaint filed states that last week Bibbins made those threats towards a woman at a home in the 800 block of B Avenue. Documents show a child was allegedly present at the time the threats were made. Bibbins will be back in court later this week for the case and is being held on a $100,000 bond. He's also looking at misdemeanor assault, disturbing the peace, and driving charges as he pleaded not guilty in one case. The 21st annual Threads Across Nebraska Quilt Show opened Friday at the Buffalo County Fairgrounds, featuring around 150 to 200 quilts from across the state. The two-day event, hosted by the Nebraska State Quilt Guild, gave visitors a chance to explore the displays, shop from vendors, and participate in quilting classes. The event highlights the work of quilters of all experience levels, including younger participants who are learning through programs such as 4-H. Vendors from Nebraska, Kansas, Iowa, Colorado, and South Dakota offer fabrics, patterns, sewing supplies, and other quilting materials. 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You can find more of today's news online at newschannelnebraska.com. 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
3: A system moved into the west over the weekend, brought with it some tropical moisture from the remnants of Hurricane Rachel. It also led to the accumulation of snow in Montana as a remnant flow of Rachel moved in. 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Good morning. I'm Susan Littlefield as we take a look at the ag weather for a Monday. First off, in the Northern Plains, a front that moved through this weekend and brought some much colder air. The remnants of Hurricane Rachel moved in over the cold, which resulted in some accumulation of snow in parts of Montana and cold rain across North Dakota. The system will move east today, and another system will move into the Central Plains on Wednesday, and that will send rain northward into the region as well. Though it is the cold this week, warmer air will move back in over the weekend. For the central southern plains, we're looking at hot and dry weather over the weekend that continue to favor fieldwork across the region. But a system is set to move into the region Wednesday, pulling with it some tropical moisture, which may result in some areas of heavy rain Tuesday through Thursday. Though the rain will be disrupting of harvest, it's already dealt with disruptions and damage. Any rain will be ultimately beneficial, though, for winter wheat and other fall forages, as well as reducing the drought. The Midwest has the remnants of Hurricane Isaias that brought some showers north into the Ohio River this weekend. But most areas stayed warm and dry, and some recorded highs in the west. We'll come back to take a look at some market numbers after this on the American Ag Network.
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3: December corn 1.5 higher, 481.25. March 495.5 up 1.25. Jan beans 1302.5 down 6.25. March down 6.25, 1312.5. October live cattle 224.17 down 80. December down 85, 226.20. October feeders 342.35 down 150. November down 202 at 339.92. October lean hogs 75.10 up a nickel. 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

Okay, as mentioned before, community heroes, we're asking for you to nominate someone in the medical field that has gone above and beyond for your community. 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Nominate someone. 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
1: Here's your Tri-Cities weather forecast. Highs level off around 87 today under clear skies, westerly winds 8 to 15 miles per hour. Lows dip down to about 53. Tonight, clear skies. 67 tomorrow. 59 Wednesday with a slight chance of rain showers. 62 Thursday, chance for showers continues. From the Weatherology Weather Center, I'm meteorologist Jennifer Wojcicki. Right now, 71.
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0: All righty, the story that I read this morning that I wasn't able to get to, it's very sweet if you just look at it. A 22-year-old Dutch pilot for KLM Airlines recently got to share a cockpit with her dad for the first time. She was the co-pilot, while her dad was the captain. But here's the kicker. Her mother was also part of the cabin crew on the same flight. They had a big family reunion up on the plane. Here's the thing. They said they had no idea their schedules were going to line up like that. So it was a huge surprise to all of them. I'm imagining, to this day, if I drive, my father still critiques the way I drive. Can you imagine this young pilot? Her dad is constantly being like, oh, did you check the flaps? The gear's down, right? Did you check the gear? Okay. What's our fuel at? Can we turn down the radio a little bit? I'm just saying, if it was my family, if my mother was the pilot, I don't care how old she is, how old I was, how many flights she's had, how many flights I've had. If there was any kind of turbulence, she's still going to put her right arm against my chest to try and hold me in the seat. Anybody else get the mom with the right arm? Like, I've got the seatbelt on. Oh, hit the brakes. Right arm, right in the chest. Like, she's going to stop me. I can just see this. Very sweet story, but if you put it in terms like I would understand, not an enjoyable flight.
1: Hey, Les. How are you guys doing on your property taxes?
2: I'm guessing about as well as you and Bob.
1: Every year they go up and up and up, and girl, the math ain't mathin'.
2: No? Well, here's a math problem for ya. What's 440 plus 441?
1: 440 plus 441? 881.
2: Try 166 million.
1: I don't get it.
2: You will if you vote yes on 440 and 441. 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
1: Shut up.
2: Not joking. 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
1: And all we have to do is vote yes on 440 and 441.
2: Yes on 440 and 441.
1: That, my friend, is basic math.
2: Yeah.
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8: Here's your Tri-Cities weather forecast. Highs level off around 87. Today, under clear skies, westerly winds 8 to 15 miles per hour. Lows dip down to about 53. Tonight, clear skies. 67 tomorrow. 59 Wednesday, with a slight chance of rain showers. 62 Thursday, chance for showers continues. From the Weatherology Weather Center, I'm meteorologist Jennifer Wojcicki. Right now, 73.
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0: Welcome. Murphy in the Mornings with Tim.
1: James, it's our great debate, no right or wrong answer. And with you winning some tickets to go to Golden Ticket Cinema, we're asking, we've got a couple of big movies still coming up. Is there a movie out there you're looking forward to coming out?
2: The Fantastic Four one.
1: Yes. Later this month, I am too. We could go together.
2: Yeah, well.
1: Wow, that sounded like you wanted to. All right.
2: Well, my son wants to go see it really bad, so.
1: Well, I'm not saying we're going to share tickets. You get two tickets. I have tickets. All right, fine, yeah. James. Never mind. You go to your own screening of it. That's fine. I was trying to be nice, making a friend. No, it's fine. It's all right.
3: James has enough friends apparently. And family. And
1: see, this is why I go alone, Tim.
3: He's ready to go to movies.
1: This is why I go alone. I buy two tickets so nobody sits next to me.
3: Right.
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1: 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That was the decades that I really like. It's great to hear those songs.
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2: 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And Hilgers has taken the fight to the scammers and fraudsters who prey on our neighbors. As a father of four, Mike Hilgers is holding big tech accountable for misleading parents, and Hilgers defended parental rights in the classroom. And when Biden tried to force Nebraska schools to let boys play girls' sports, Hilgers said, no way. 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
1: I don't believe it. 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Hey, Sugar. Tell them who we are.
2: Well, we're big rock singers. 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And we're loved everywhere we go.
1: That sounds like us.
2: We sing about beauty and we sing about truth. At $10,000 a

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0: Kenya. 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Oh, beautiful.
1: All right, that's it for this Monday Midday Experience. I'm going to hand things off to John Hart. He'll get you through your afternoon, making your day seem like it's flying right by. And give him the chance. You'll love the guy, I promise. We'll be back tomorrow morning. The first chance of winning is going to be happening tomorrow with Time Warp in the 9 o'clock hour. We'll also have the button brag as well. A lot of stuff is happening, and you don't want to miss out on it. We start at 6 a.m. We'll see you then.
2: 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Last night in overtime, Baltimore was able to come back and beat Atlanta 30-23. Major League Baseball, Milwaukee's Brewers beat the Dodgers 2-1 in Game 1 of the NLCS, Game 2 this afternoon at 4, and then Game 1 of the ALCS in Tampa tonight as the Rays take on Cleveland at 7 o'clock. Well, the new number one team in college football is Georgia after their win over Alabama and Texas's loss to Oklahoma. Everybody moves up a spot. Notre Dame, Miami, Ohio State, and Indiana in the top five. Hoosiers winning their 22nd in a row, rallying to beat Nebraska 20-17 on Saturday. Coach Matt Rhule.
3: That wasn't an Indiana team that was sleepwalking through this, and that

0: Three teams we've played all year, and we rose to the occasion and just allowed Bergen to get in the flow. And I thought our players just kept going after it. We didn't get soft or get tentative in big moments. And so that usually translates to kills when you're playing really aggressive.
1: Huskers will play at Northwestern Thursday, and the home game with Purdue Saturday has been set for 4 o'clock. Nebraska soccer, a scoreless draw with Rutgers yesterday. They'll host Illinois Sunday. Junior quarterback Isaiah Tate threw 3 first-half touchdowns, and Missouri Western held off UNK 31-21 Saturday night in St. Joe. Devin Tate was back as a starter. The Lopers put up 455 yards of offense but could not pull out their first win of the season. They'll try to do that against 1-5 Missouri Southern this Saturday at 1 o'clock, and you can watch it on News Channel Nebraska Television. UNK played a fourth set and a fifth set for the first time this season. A four-set win against Northwest Missouri, a five-set win over against 7th-ranked Missouri Western Saturday. 19-1 Lopers will host York tomorrow, and then be on the road for Central Missouri and Emporia State this weekend. Loper soccer, the first team to score against 3rd-ranked Pitt State in a 1-1 draw Friday, and an own goal cost them in their 2-1 loss to Northwest Missouri yesterday. They'll take on Missouri Western this Friday afternoon. Round 2 of the UNK Women's Golf Central Regional Preview going on today at Meadowlark Hills. The Lopers leading the 20-team field going in to day 2. For Hastings College football, Caden Merriman scored with 8 seconds to go to give the Broncos a 35-31 win over Mount Marty Saturday. Quarterback Jarrett Sinek tied the school record with 4 touchdown passes, 3 of those going to Aiden Nicholson. The Broncos will be hosting Dakota Wesleyan Saturday. Hastings volleyball split their matches over the weekend. Soccer, the women beat Northwestern of Iowa 4-0. The men had a 2-2 draw. They'll play at Concordia. Coming up on Wednesday, Tri-City Storm split their games with the U.S. national team over the weekend. They have 3 games this weekend, beginning at home with Omaha on Friday. High school state golf tournament is underway for the girls today across Nebraska. State softball will be getting underway on Wednesday. And high school volleyball, the Lou Platte and Fort Kearney Conference tournaments begin tonight. The games in the Fort Kearney Conference from Ansley begin at 6 here on The Vibe. The games in Amherst begin at 5 on ESPN Tri-City. That's sports.
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5: Here's your Tri-Cities weather forecast. Highs level off around 87. Today, under clear skies, westerly winds 8 to 15 miles per hour. Lows dip down to about 53. Tonight, clear skies. 67 tomorrow. 59 Wednesday, with a slight chance of rain showers. 62 Thursday, chance for showers continues. From the Weatherology Weather Center, I'm meteorologist Jennifer Wojcicki. Right now, 73.
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11: Here's your Tri-Cities weather forecast. Highs around 87 this afternoon under sunny skies, west winds 8 to 15 miles per hour. 53 tonight. A mix of clouds and sun tomorrow. Daytime highs approaching 67. Temperatures a bit below average Wednesday and Thursday with highs from the upper 50s to the low 60s. Showers possible both days. From the Weatherology Weather Center, I'm meteorologist Jennifer Wojcicki. Right now, it's 74 degrees.
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0: From the News Channel Nebraska Newsroom, I'm Peter Rice. The Price is Right Live is coming to the Big Iron Event Center later this week in Grand Island. The games are all the same, but there's a couple of big differences. The first is that everyone who attends needs to make sure they scan a QR code. And the second being, there's more participants than the typical game. And tickets are still available for anyone who wants to attend by visiting the Big Iron Event Center website. A new study is highlighting the technological challenges facing some rural hospitals. An analysis done by the University of Nebraska College of Medicine found that 64% of rural hospitals have adopted electronic record keeping, which is compared to 74% for urban hospitals. Experts say the technology can improve patient care, but managing data can put more pressure on smaller hospitals, already dealing with staff shortages and tight budgets. And tech experts say it only adds to what's already a massive workload. They say staff often have to submit the same information to multiple agencies and requires a different format. The process can take weeks or more longer and also pulls employees away from their regular responsibilities. A man is dead after an early morning apartment fire in York. Earlier this morning, police and fire responded to the report of an apartment fire near 2nd Street and Burlington Avenue. First responders say they found an unconscious man inside the burning apartment, and he was declared dead at the scene. York police say their initial findings showed that fire was accidental in nature, and there's no word yet on an actual cause. For more details, or for news anytime, check out our website at newschannelnebraska.com.
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0: With the sports update on 98.9 The Vibe, I'm Doug Duda. Monday Night Football tonight, the LA Rams hosting the Buffalo Bills, 7:15 on ESPN Radio Tri-Cities. Last night in overtime, Baltimore was able to come back and beat Atlanta 30-23. Major League Baseball, Milwaukee's Brewers beat the Dodgers 2-1 in Game 1 of the NLCS, Game 2 this afternoon at 4, and then Game 1 of the ALCS in Tampa tonight as the Braves take on Cleveland at 7 o'clock. Well, the new number one team in college football is Georgia after their win over Alabama and Texas's loss to Oklahoma. Everybody moves up a spot. Notre Dame, Miami, Ohio State, and Indiana in the top five. Hoosiers winning their 22nd in a row, rallying to beat Nebraska 20-17 on Saturday. Coach Matt Rhule.
1: That wasn't an Indiana team that was sleepwalking through this, and that wasn't a Nebraska team that's not in that class. That was two guys battling, but we're not okay with that. We got to make a step.
0: The Huskers had a big game from Anthony Calandra, 263 yards, 108 of those to Ja'Cory Barney, and they outgained Indiana 391-328, but the Huskers fall to 5-1, travel to Oregon for one of the latest kickoffs in Nebraska history, 10 p.m. on Fox and ESPN Radio. Tri-Cities. For Nebraska volleyball, they remain undefeated after a sweep of 7th-ranked Wisconsin at the Devaney Center Saturday, 25-23, 14-20. And after her first two swings resulted in errors, Harper Murray finished with a season-high 20 kills. Head coach Danny Busboom Kelly.
2: I thought we passed really well. I mean, Wisconsin's definitely one of the toughest serving teams we've played all year, and we rose to the occasion and just allowed Bergen to get into flow. And I thought our players just kept going after it. We didn't get soft or get tentative in big moments. And so that usually translates to kills when you're playing really aggressive.
0: Huskers will play at Northwestern Thursday, and the home game with Purdue Saturday has been set for 4 o'clock. Nebraska soccer, a scoreless draw with Rutgers yesterday. They'll host Illinois Sunday. Junior quarterback Isaiah Tate threw three first-half touchdowns, and Missouri Western held off UNK 31-21 Saturday night in St. Joe. Devin Tate was back as a starter. The Lopers put up 455 yards of offense, but could not pull out their first win of the season. They'll try to do that against 1-5 Missouri Southern this Saturday at 1 o'clock, and you can watch it on News Channel Nebraska Television. UNK played a fourth set and a fifth set for the first time this season. A four-set win against Northwest Missouri, a five-set win over against 7th-ranked Missouri Western Saturday. 19-1 Lopers will host York tomorrow and then be on the road for Central Missouri and Emporia State this weekend. Lopers soccer, the first team to score against 3rd-ranked Pitt State in a 1-1 draw Friday, and an own goal cost them in their 2-1 loss to Northwest Missouri yesterday. They'll take on Missouri Western this Friday afternoon. Round 2 of the UNK Women's Golf Central Regional Preview going on today at Meadowlark Hills. The Lopers leading the 20-team field going in to day 2. For Hastings College football, Caden Merriman scored with 8 seconds to go to give the Broncos a 35-31 win over Mount Marty Saturday. Quarterback Jarrett Sinek tied the school record with 4 touchdown passes, 3 of those going to Aiden Nicholson. The Broncos will be hosting Dakota Wesleyan Saturday. Hastings volleyball split their matches over the weekend. Soccer, the women beat Northwestern of Iowa 4-0. The men had a 2-2 draw. They'll play at Concordia coming up on Wednesday. Tri-City Storm split.

0: split their games with the U.S. national team over the weekend. They have three games this weekend, beginning at home with Omaha on Friday. High school state golf tournament is underway for the girls today across Nebraska. State softball will be getting underway on Wednesday. And high school volleyball, the Lou Platte and Fort Kearney Conference tournaments begin tonight. The games in the Fort Kearney Conference from Ansley begin at 6 here on The Vibe. The games in Amherst begin at 5 on ESPN Tri-City. That's sports.
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11: Here's your Tri-Cities weather forecast. Highs around 87 this afternoon under sunny skies, west winds 8 to 15 miles per hour. 53 tonight. A mix of clouds and sun tomorrow. Daytime highs approaching 67. Temperatures a bit below average Wednesday and Thursday with highs from the upper 50s to the low 60s. Showers possible both days. From the Weatherology Weather Center, I'm meteorologist Jennifer Wojcicki. Right now, it's 74 degrees.
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12: Most people think the song is about getting intoxicated, but it was inspired by a New York Rangers hockey game. 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

Thank you.

0: 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And I want to invite you to join Murphy in the Morning with Tim. 6 a.m. to 10 a.m. Waking you up, getting you ready and out the door, hopefully hanging out with them on the commute and when you get to where you're going. Murphy in the Morning with Tim. 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
4: Here's your Tri-Cities weather forecast. Highs around 87 this afternoon under sunny skies, west winds 8 to 15 miles per hour. 53 tonight. A mix of clouds and sun tomorrow. Daytime highs approaching 67. Temperatures a bit below average Wednesday and Thursday with highs from the upper 50s to the low 60s. Showers possible both days. From the Weatherology Weather Center, I'm meteorologist Jennifer Wojcicki. Right now, 76.
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0: And what do you do for a living?
1: I have a little hobby farm.
2: A hobby farm?
0: Yeah, what do you have on your hobby farm?
1: Well, I'm raising cattle, and I got a chicken that lays an egg a day.
2: Just one? One chicken?
1: We started with 12.
2: Really?
0: Wow, you're really rough on your chickens.
1: Yeah. Well, it was the weather more than me, I think.
0: Oh, okay.
2: Interesting. Right. So will you get some more baby chicks?
1: Oh, we're thinking about it, yeah.
0: I don't know where you buy chickens.
2: Yeah, you can buy chickens from Orschlin.
0: Oh, really? Yeah.
2: It's a lot of work, right? I've never done it, but I hear it's a lot of work.
0: I would imagine the hardest part is fighting the other family members for who gets the one egg.
1: Yeah. Well, so far it hasn't been a problem. Okay. But, yeah.
0: One egg a day. It's mine, dibs. Is it summertime when you should get new chickens?
2: Spring is when you get the chicks.
1: Yeah,
2: am I right?
1: Spring.
0: All right.
1: Yeah. If we get them in March, we'll probably start getting eggs in August.
2: Right. It takes a while before start laying eggs, right? Yep.
0: Oh. See, I'm learning.
2: Yes, you are.
0: I'm learning that I can buy a whole dozen of them in like less than a minute at a grocery store.
2: Does your chicken have a name?
1: Yeah, but it Rosebud or Rosie or something like that. My grandson's name.
2: Oh, cute. Oh,
0: it's very cute.
2: I love that.
0: Does he name all the animals?
1: All the animals are named on the farm, yes.
2: Oh,
0: do we dare ask what the cows' names are?
1: Well, there's Bambi. She's a heifer.
0: Okay.
1: Bambi. We have Frank the bull. Homer and Opie are steers.
0: Wow. All right. Yeah, I feel bad for Bambi. All right.
1: I think the bull got to her, so she's safe from the butcher shop.
2: Oh, the bull got to her.
0: Frank got loose and got with Bambi and hooked up, huh?
1: Well, he's been with her since April or May, so I'm hoping something happened.
0: Well, you know, you hope.
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0: 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I'm here 1 to 5 every weekday afternoon as you're wrapping things up at work and headed for the house. No wonder you got a big giant smile on your face. Yeah, be here with me every weekday afternoon. I'm John Hart, and it's 98.9 The Vibe. 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
2: 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A new study is highlighting the technological challenges facing some rural hospitals. One man is dead after an early morning apartment fire in York. And the U.S. Congress has adjourned until after the general election, and once they get back, they'll have several pieces of legislation awaiting them. For more details, or for news any time, check out our website at newschannelnebraska.com.
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right?

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I'm John Hart, and I'm here 1 to 5 every weekday afternoon. 98.9 The Vibe with the Tri-Cities Greatest Hits. 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

0: With a sports update on 98.9 The Five, I'm Doug Duda. Monday Night Football tonight should be a dandy. The L.A. Rams hosting the Buffalo Bills, and you can hear that at 7:15 on ESPN. Tri-Cities Major League Baseball, both of the championship series today. Game 2 in the NL as the Brewers host the Dodgers at 4. Game 1 in the AL as Tampa Bay hosts Cleveland at 7 o'clock. The Husker football team getting ready for their second straight top 25 opponent. Oregon holds on to the number 25 spot in the coaches' poll this week. This will be the first meeting as conference foes between the teams. The Huskers, coming off that 20-17 loss to Indiana, stays at 28 in the poll. Anthony Calandra has been taking some hits, and Coach Matt Rhule says that's part of the position, and they want him to continue to give them everything he has.
1: No, I want him to play. You know, Dante got hurt sliding. You know, other guys are getting hurt as they go to the ground. I mean, would I love Anthony to run out of bounds? I think we talked about this a couple weeks ago, certainly. But he also is cutting back on this, making that game 17-6. So if you have a Porsche, you know, you better let it drive 180. I think it would be unwise of us to take a player like Anthony and have him not play to his full capability.
0: Kickoff at Oregon is not until 10 o'clock coming up on Saturday night. The Huskers still uncertain whether a couple of their key defensive players, Jameer Khan and Riley Van Poppel, will be available to play. We'll get an update coming up on Wednesday's availability report. For the Nebraska volleyball team, remaining number one in the country this week, coming off the sweep of two top 15 opponents in the Big Ten, first Indiana, and then coming right back and taking care of business against Wisconsin, where Harper Murray, after missing her first two swings, pounded out 20 kills, head coach Danny Busboom Kelly.
2: No, I think those were pretty good misses, you know, and it's like, okay, she's not going to do that again. I mean, one on a big and one good swing down the line. So I just felt like, stay the course. Those are going to fall. The worst thing to do is get soft if you make a couple errors. So I was proud of her for that. And then I think she just got in a flow with her overall game. She was passing great.

0: team that holds that spot, you know, it's a tough road to keep it. And the fact that we've kept it most of our season and rolling into state, it's quite an honor, is an understatement.
1: And girls state golf about halfway through their opening round today. Kearney in Class A, Northwest in Class B, Central Catholic, Adams Central, Aurora, Cozad, Sutton among the Class C teams from our area. High school volleyball, the Lou Platte and Fort Kearney Conference tournaments get going tonight. Here on The Vibe, we'll be in Ansley, Loomis and Pleasanton at 6, Ansley, Litchfield, and Elm Creek at 7, and on ESPN Tri-Cities from Amherst, Overton and Axtell at 5, Wilcox, Hildreth, SEM at 6. Amherst will take on the winner of Game 1 at 7. That's sports.
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1: Here's your Tri-Cities weather forecast. Highs around 87 this afternoon under sunny skies, west winds 8 to 15 miles per hour. 53 tonight. A mix of clouds and sun tomorrow. Daytime highs approaching 67. Temperatures a bit below average Wednesday and Thursday with highs from the upper 50s to the low 60s. Showers possible both days. From the Weatherology Weather Center, I'm meteorologist Jennifer Wojcicki. Right now, 76.
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0: You see, it's the Tri-Cities greatest hits, the perfect soundtrack for anything. I'm John Hart, 98.9 The Vibe. 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
3: The WASI report brought with it a lot of surprises, and that caused for a nosedive in the corn. You're listening to the American Ag Network. Good afternoon. I'm Susan Littlefield. Well, that corn market did take a dive in a surprise move. The USDA increased U.S. corn yields to 181.2 bushels per acre. That's 2.7 bushels per acre higher than the previous report and more than three higher than the average trade guess. Production increased accordingly, now at 16.034 billion bushels versus 15.8 on the previous report. Yields in Iowa and Indiana were unchanged. Illinois dropped one, while Nebraska saw a huge increase at 11 bushels per acre. Soybeans bounced well off the lows for a positive close. It was 4.5 higher in November. Yields in today's report ticked up moderately to 53.1 bushels per acre, with production bumping to 315 million bushels, both higher than the average trade guess. World-ending stocks increased to 124.28 million metric tons from the 124.02 previously, with no change to Brazilian production and minimal reductions in the 25-26 Argentine productions. On the wheat side, they closed out the week poorly. U.S. wheat ending stocks increased more than expected, climbing from 717 million bushels to 740 million. World ending stocks were trimmed slightly to 276 million metric tons, down from the 276.3, while the trade expected a slight increase. Let's take a look at the livestock side. Cattle surged. Cash trade has been slow to develop this week, with light trade in Iowa at 218 live, 345 dressed Nebraska, Iowa, a touch weaker than last week's averages. As hogs close a week on the soft, the pork cutouts have fallen to levels not seen since the spring of 2023. As Thursday, they closed at 79.64. 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
3: December corn, 479 and three quarters, down 20 and a half. March at 494 and a quarter, down 21. Jan beans, 1308 and three quarters, up 4.5. March, 1318 and three quarters, up 4.75. Soybean meal, December, 365.60, up 8. Oil, December, 68.02, up 10. Chicago wheat, December, 671, down 12 and a quarter. Kansas City, December, 719 and a quarter, down 17. As Minneapolis, December, 695 and a quarter, down 10. Live cattle for October at 224.97, 310 higher. The December at 227.05, up 350. Feeders, October, $343.85, up $5.82. November, $341.95, up $7.07. October lean hog, $75.05, down $77. December, $67.82, down $77. Class 3 milk, October, $14.96, that's down $6. In November, $16.06, down $8. This is the American Ag Network.
5: Here's your Tri-Cities weather forecast. Highs level off around 87 this afternoon under clear skies, winds out of the northwest, 8 to 15 miles per hour. Mainly clear tonight, 53. High temperatures reach up to 67 tomorrow, mainly cloudy skies expected. Slight chance for showers Wednesday and Thursday, 59, Wednesday, 62, Thursday. From the Weatherology Weather Center, I'm meteorologist Jennifer Wojcicki. Currently, it's 76 degrees.
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1: What do we have as our great debate today?
2: Today's debate topic is, what's the dumbest way you've hurt yourself?
1: I think you actually just triggered a memory, because I was really struggling what mine would be. And no, it wasn't running, but it was on a treadmill.
2: Okay, what were you doing?
1: I'm trying to impress young lady next to me, and I'm going...
2: This was at the gym.
1: Yeah.
2: Oh,
1: and did the whole, you know, sup.
2: To another girl. Yep. And then what?
1: To a girl. And then,
2: you're not a girl.
1: She rolled her eyes. And I took that as interest. And so I said, I've never been on this treadmill before. What do you suggest? And pure silence. And then I'm like going, all right, four sounds like a normal number.
2: Okay.
1: Four. Yeah. Let's start at four.
2: On a scale of 1 to 10 is usually what they are. You're like, okay.
1: I didn't realize that it actually came with an incline as well.
2: Oh, yes.
1: So apparently setting four was not the speed only. It was also the degree of angle. And
2: and you rolled right off this thing.
1: Let me tell you, four is faster than you think.
2: Yeah.
1: Four is way more... way more dangerous than you really think. And as I stepped on the treadmill, I'm like, oh, we're moving right along here. Oh, okay. Shoots me off the back, throws me against the wall. She didn't skip a beat. Nothing.
2: She didn't even turn around and see if you were okay. Oh, my gosh.
1: Not a laugh, not a smile, not a, are you hurt? Can I call someone? Right. Nothing.
2: I wouldn't have been able to. I would have been laughing at you.
1: I tell you. And
2: I would have asked if you were okay, but I would have laughed. Maybe she had some earbuds in and she had no idea.
1: Completely ignored me, so I loved her even more.
2: Yes. See you tomorrow.
1: Ignore me more.
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0: It's the Tri-Cities greatest hits. More on the way, too. Keep it here. I'm John Hart, 98.9 The Vibe. And you know, we love sports just as much as you do here at News Channel Nebraska. 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
1: From the News Channel Nebraska Newsroom, I'm Peter Rice. The Price is Right Live is coming to the Big Iron Event Center later this week in Grand Island. The games are all the same, but there's a couple of big differences. The first is that everyone who attends needs to make sure they scan a QR code. And the second being, there's more participants than the typical game. And tickets are still available for anyone who wants to attend by visiting the Big Iron Event Center website. A new study is highlighting the technological challenges facing some rural hospitals. An analysis done by the University of Nebraska College of Medicine found that 64% of rural hospitals have adopted electronic record keeping, which is compared to 74% for urban hospitals. Experts say the technology can improve patient care, but managing data can put more pressure on smaller hospitals, already dealing with staff shortages and tight budgets. And tech experts say it only adds to what's already a massive workload. They say staff often have to submit the same information to multiple agencies and requires a different format. The process can take weeks or more longer and also pulls employees away from their regular responsibilities. A man is dead after an early morning apartment fire in New York. Earlier this morning, police and fire responded to the report of an apartment fire near 2nd Street and Burlington Avenue. First responders say they found an unconscious man inside the burning apartment, and he was declared dead at the scene. York police say their initial findings showed that fire was accidental in nature, and there's no word yet on an actual cause. For more details, or for news anytime, check out our website at newschannelnebraska.com.
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2: Here's your Tri-Cities weather forecast. Highs level off around 87 this afternoon under clear skies. Winds out of the northwest, 8 to 15 miles per hour. Mainly clear tonight, 53. High temperatures reach up to 67. Tomorrow, mainly cloudy skies expected. Slight chance for showers. Wednesday and Thursday, 59. Wednesday, 62. Thursday. From the Weatherology Weather Center, I'm meteorologist Jennifer Wojcicki. Currently, it's 76 degrees.
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3: 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And Hilgers has taken the fight to the scammers and fraudsters who prey on our neighbors. As a father of four, Mike Hilgers is holding big tech accountable for misleading parents, and Hilgers defended parental rights in the classroom. And when Biden tried to force Nebraska schools to let boys play girls sports, Hilgers said, no way. Now Mike Hilgers is fighting to defend Nebraska's water rights. And Hilgers is protecting Nebraska farmers and ranchers from crippling regulations that raise food prices. 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
9: Here's your Tri-Cities weather forecast. Sunshine expected this afternoon with daytime highs approaching 82. Northwest winds 8 to 15 miles per hour. Tonight, lows around 50. Tomorrow, 64. Temperatures a bit below average Wednesday and Thursday with highs from the upper 50s to the low 60s. Scattered showers both days. From the Weatherology Weather Center, I'm meteorologist Jennifer Wojcicki. Currently 74.
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0: Murphy in the Morning Show with Tim.
1: Okay, so we do. I wanted to bring this up because as I was on vacation with my family last week down in Florida, I gave you the note that my mother gave me, was that she wanted to encourage your New Year's resolution of learning how to play the guitar.
2: I apologize. I feel like I kind of brought you in on my resolution.
1: Yeah, I appreciate it. So here's how it goes. Of course, my mother listening the one day that Tim's like, oh, we should do this. And I'm like going, okay, fine, we'll do that. And she takes it to heart. So I get down there and it says, this gift is to assist you in your New Year's resolution with Tim.
2: There we go.
1: To learn an instrument in 2024. I heard you state maybe the tambourine. But with this gift, it gives you several options as to what instrument you're best at. Enjoy. That's what the note said.
2: I love that.
1: I open up this gift, and it is a toy set of instruments. And it has everything in it.
2: Now you have options.
1: I know,
2: I love
1: right?
2: this. I see a drum.
1: I got the drum right here, so that's pretty cool.
2: What does she got?
1: I got the trumpet.
2: That's your instrument. This is perfect.
1: That's awesome. This is the flute or a recorder?
2: A recorder. It matches your sweatshirt, though.
1: Tambourine.
2: Yeah.
1: Okay, so I got the tambourine over. All right. What are these?
2: There's
1: maracas?
2: More? Oh, okay.
1: These are the maracas.
2: What are you leaning towards? Or are you like the one man band?
1: And the one last one is the harmonica.
2: Oh, I got a harmonica for Christmas as well. Mine's not plastic.
1: I think this is my favorite.
2: They're manly, yes.
1: Trumpet is my favorite. I'm not going to lie.
2: Oh, I'm so glad your mom got you this set.
1: Yeah.
2: Maybe you'll let me play with some of the instruments. You've put your mouth on half of them, so those are out. But the other ones, oh, I see. Okay.
1: Yeah. Would you like the tambourine?
2: You had siblings.
1: My mouth hasn't been on this
2: one. This is mine. This is mine as well.
1: Would you like the maracas? My mouth hasn't been near these.
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1: 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The Price is Right Live is coming to Grand Island and the Big Iron Event Center later this week. A new study is highlighting the technological challenges facing some rural hospitals. One man is dead after an early morning apartment fire in York. And the U.S. Congress has adjourned until after the general election, and once they get back, they'll have several pieces of legislation awaiting them. For more details, or for news anytime, check out our website at newschannelnebraska.com.
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2: Here's a look at today, October 12th in rock history. On this day in 1968, Big Brother and the Holding Company's Cheap Thrills album hit number one on the charts. It was the last with Janis Joplin on vocals. In 1979, Jethro Tull leader Ian Anderson was hit in the eye by a rose thrown by an overzealous fan at Madison Square Garden. Two Tull gigs had to be canceled while Ian recovered.

0: And today in 1973, Elton John got a gold record for his 2-LP set, Goodbye Yellow Brick Road. And that's a look at today, October 12th in rock history.
1: With a sports update on 98.9 The Vibe, I'm Doug Duda. Monday Night Football tonight, the LA Rams taking on the Buffalo Bills. Kickoff at 7:15. We will join it after high school volleyball on ESPN Tri-Cities. Major League Baseball, right now it's Game 2 of the NLCS. The Dodgers taking on the Brewers tonight. Cleveland is at Tampa Bay in Game 1 of the American League Championship Series. Nebraska, despite the loss to Indiana, remains about where they were in last week's college football polls. The Hoosiers are ranked 5th. And for the Huskers, they're sitting at number 28 as they get ready to take on Oregon. Head football coach Matt Rhule spoke today about their 20-17 loss to the defending national champs.
2: We're certainly disappointed, but not discouraged. But we also understand that that's what it looks like. You know, you have to play really well for 55 minutes. You have to play well for 60. Know that we have to be one or two plays better. Encourage the guys to take this time to be one or two plays better, every one of us.
1: And two Nebraska defenders are up in the air about whether they will play Saturday night at Oregon. In safety, Jameer Khan and defensive lineman Riley Van Poppel will learn more Wednesday during the mandatory availability reports. What will the story be with the Oregon quarterback? Dante Moore knocked out a couple of weeks ago. Could he return? And then former Husker Dylan Raiola had a great coming into the ball game against USC, but this week was benched in the loss to UCLA, and he spoke about facing the Huskers.
3: Coach Rhule gave me a chance my first 2 years of college, and nothing but love and respect for him. Coach Hogerson, Coach Thomas, my quarterback coach, and I mean the entire staff. Like, for 2 years, that was my home.
1: Kickoff is not until 10 o'clock Central Time Saturday night against Oregon. And sophomore Archie Wilson was chosen one of the Ray Guy Award winners for Week 6. He had one of the best performances of his career, averaging over 57 yards per punt, the two longest punts of his career, a 60 and 68-yarder. The Huskers see Wilson averaging 44.5 yards per punt on 17 kicks this season, and it looks like UCLA quarterback Nico Iamoyalava will be out for the rest of the year with a knee injury suffered on Saturday. In other sports, the Division II football coaches poll this week out of the MIAA, Emporia State is 8th and Northwest Missouri State 12th. Wayne State 6-1, including that last-second win against UNK, comes into the rankings at number 25. After Pittsburgh's loss to SMU, although they avenged it yesterday, Nebraska is now the unanimous number one volleyball team in the country, setting at 17-0. And senior outside hitter Harper Murray named the Big Ten co-player of the week. Bergen Riley, setter of the week, and Manaya Ogbiche was named the defensive player of the week. The Huskers will be at Northwestern on Thursday. The UNK women's golf team leading after two rounds of the Central Regional Preview, 20 teams going on at Meadowlark Hills as they head into the final round tomorrow. Loper's also doing a good job individually, obviously, at the top of that leaderboard going into a round three. It is Claire Burquist and Liz Lyons tied at the top at 2-under par. The GPAC preseason men's basketball poll has Hastings number 10, Concordia and Morningside 1-2. High school volleyball coming your way here on The Vibe. It's the Fort Kearney Conference Tournament in Ansley, Loomis and Pleasanton at 6, Ansley, Litchfield and Elm Creek at 7. The games from Amherst can be heard on ESPN Tri-Cities beginning at 5 when Overton plays Axtell. The winner gets Amherst at 7, while Wilcox, Hildreth, and SEM are playing at 6. Also, the Lou Platte Conference Tournament getting underway today. And at the State High School Golf Tournament, some good scores being put up on the board, and Kearney High setting in second after the opening round in Class A. They're 12 back of Omaha Marion. Elkhorn North is setting in third at 3 back of Kearney. For the Bearcats, Avery Erdman had the low round of the day at 9-over par. They're still finishing things out. Class B, Cretna East leads Omaha Duchenne by 3 shots, Northwest 9th and York 11th, and West Holt has a commanding lead in Class C with Aurora 4th. Grand Island Central Catholic is setting in 5th. Macy Jorgensen of Minden is battling for the lead after the opening round. That is sports.
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8: Here's your Tri-Cities weather forecast. Sunshine expected this afternoon with daytime highs approaching 82. Northwest winds 8 to 15 miles per hour. Tonight, lows around 50. Tomorrow, 64. Temperatures a bit below average Wednesday and Thursday with highs from the upper 50s to the low 60s. Scattered showers both days. From the Weatherology Weather Center, I'm meteorologist Jennifer Wojcicki. Currently 74.
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1: Here's your Tri-Cities weather forecast. Lows dip down to about 50 tonight under mainly clear skies. Northeasterly winds, 8 to 15 miles per hour. Daytime highs approaching 64 tomorrow. Mainly cloudy skies expected. Partly cloudy skies tomorrow night. Lows dip down to about 47. Temperatures below average Wednesday and Thursday, with highs from the upper 50s to the low 60s. Scattered showers both days. From the Weatherology Weather Center, I'm Staff Meteorologist Laura Lockwood. Right now, 72.
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1: I want everybody to know we did do a little office competition with Murphy's dog Lulu's new ball launcher.
2: Yeah, don't say this. If she's listening, she's going to know. Her birthday is on Thursday, and she's going to know what she got.
1: She's not listening. She's not listening.
2: I hope not.
1: I can't wait to see how much she enjoys it. We had fun with it here in the studio. I'm not going to tell you who the winner was. You'll have to wait and watch the video. I'll get it up on Facebook here.
2: It's not
1: shortly.
2: Our finest moment, is it, Tim?
1: No.
2: Not someone's finest moment.
1: I really thought I would do better than I did.
2: I think we all thought you would have done better. Maybe the key is you have to be on all fours and chase the ball to get it.
1: Yeah.
2: That might be the key.
1: Yeah. And I think you would have done better if you were allowed to catch it in your mouth.
2: You do. Oh, hi-oh. I walked right into that.
1: Yeah, you did.
2: I walked right into that.
1: All right, that video will be up on Facebook here in a little bit.
2: Will it?
1: Maybe.
2: Yeah.
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0: Hey, it's John Hart, the Tri-Cities Greatest Hits, the perfect soundtrack for anywhere you're going and anything you're doing during the week or on the weekend. It's 98.9 The Vibe. Yeah, this music is perfect. I mean, we play all kinds of music. We play Bachman Turner Overdrive, Sugarloaf, Don Henley, some Queen, Supertramp, B.J. Thomas, REO, The Who, Steve Miller, Santana, The Supremes, The Doors. Yeah, I know. You get the idea. All the music you want to hear is right here. 24/7, 98.9 The Vibe, the Tri-Cities' greatest hits.
1: From the News Channel Nebraska Newsroom, I'm Peter Rice. The Price is Right Live is coming to the Big Iron Event Center later this week in Grand Island. The games are all the same, but there's a couple of big differences. The first is that everyone who attends needs to make sure they scan a QR code. And the second being, there's more participants than the typical game. And tickets are still available for anyone who wants to attend by visiting the Big Iron Event Center website. A new study is highlighting the technological challenges facing some rural hospitals. An analysis done by the University of Nebraska College of Medicine found that 64% of rural hospitals have adopted electronic record keeping, which is compared to 74% for urban hospitals. Experts say the technology can improve patient care, but managing data can put more pressure on smaller hospitals, already dealing with staff shortages and tight budgets. And tech experts say it only adds to what's already a massive workload. They say staff often have to submit the same information to multiple agencies and requires a different format. The process can take weeks or more longer and also pulls employees away from their regular responsibilities. A man is dead after an early morning apartment fire in New York. Earlier this morning, police and fire responded to the report of an apartment fire near 2nd Street and Burlington Avenue. First responders say they found an unconscious man inside the burning apartment, and he was declared dead at the scene. York police say their initial findings showed that fire was accidental in nature, and there's no word yet on an actual cause. For more details, or for news anytime, check out our website at newschannelnebraska.com.
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0: It's the perfect way to spend the afternoon. I'm John Hart, and I'm here 1 to 5 every weekday afternoon with the Tri-Cities' greatest hits, 98.9 The Vibe. And I want to invite you to join Murphy in the Morning with Tim. 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

0: Highs approaching 64 tomorrow. Mainly cloudy skies expected. Partly cloudy skies tomorrow night. Lows dip down to about 47. Temperatures below average Wednesday and Thursday, with highs from the upper 50s to the low 60s. Scattered showers both days. From the Weatherology Weather Center, I'm staff meteorologist Laura Lockwood. Right now, 72.
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2: In times like these, Nebraskans need a fighter in their corner. 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Hilgers went to court to put the brakes on hidden fees that drive up costs. And Hilgers has taken the fight to the scammers and fraudsters who prey on our neighbors. As a father of four, Mike Hilgers is holding big tech accountable for misleading parents, and Hilgers defended parental rights in the classroom. And when Biden tried to force Nebraska schools to let boys play girls' sports, Hilgers said, no way. Now Mike Hilgers is fighting to defend Nebraska's water rights. And Hilgers is protecting Nebraska farmers and ranchers from crippling regulations that raise food prices. Fighting for what matters most, protecting the American dream. 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
8: Here's your Tri-Cities weather forecast. Lows dip down to about 50 tonight under mainly clear skies, northeasterly winds, 8 to 15 miles per hour. Daytime highs approaching 64 tomorrow, mainly cloudy skies expected. Partly cloudy skies tomorrow night, lows dip down to about 47. Temperatures below average Wednesday and Thursday, with highs from the upper 50s to the low 60s. Scattered showers both days. From the Weatherology Weather Center, I'm staff meteorologist Laura Lockwood. Right now, 71.
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1: 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The Price is Right Live is coming to Grand Island and the Big Iron Event Center later this week. A new study is highlighting the technological challenges facing some rural hospitals. One man is dead after an early morning apartment fire in York. And the U.S. Congress has adjourned until after the general election, and once they get back, they'll have several pieces of legislation awaiting them. For more details, or for news anytime, check out our website at newschannelnebraska.com.
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1: You know, I was wondering, you know, if you could keep on, because the force, it's got a lot of power, and it makes me feel like it makes me feel like

0: With a sports update on 98.9 The Vibe, I'm Doug Duda. Monday Night Football tonight, the L.A. Rams taking on the Buffalo Bills. Kickoff at 7:15. We will join it after high school volleyball on ESPN Tri-Cities. Major League Baseball, right now it's Game 2 of the NLCS. The Dodgers taking on the Brewers tonight. Cleveland is at Tampa Bay in Game 1 of the American League Championship Series. Nebraska, despite the loss to Indiana, remains about where they were in last week's college football polls. The Hoosiers are ranked 5th. And for the Huskers, they're sitting at number 28 as they get ready to take on Oregon. Head football coach Matt Rhule spoke today about their 20-17 loss to the defending national champs.
1: We're certainly disappointed, but not discouraged. But we also understand that that's what it looks like. You know, you have to play really well for 55 minutes. You have to play well for 60. Know that we have to be one or two plays better. Encourage the guys to take this time to be one or two plays better, every one of us.
0: And two Nebraska defenders are up in the air about whether they will play Saturday night at Oregon. In safety, Jahmyr Khan and defensive lineman Riley Van Poppel will learn more Wednesday during the mandatory availability reports. What will the story be with the Oregon quarterback? Dante Moore knocked out a couple of weeks ago. Could he return? And then former Husker Dylan Raiola had a great coming into the ball game against USC, but this week was benched in the loss to UCLA, and he spoke about facing the Huskers.
2: Coach Rhule gave me a chance my first 2 years of college, and nothing but love and respect for him. Coach Hogerson, Coach Thomas, my quarterback coach, and I mean the entire staff. Like, for 2 years, that was my home.
0: Kickoff is not until 10 o'clock Central Time Saturday night against Oregon. And sophomore Archie Wilson was chosen one of the Ray Guy Award winners for Week 6. He had one of the best performances of his career, averaging over 57 yards per punt, the two longest punts of his career, a 60 and 68-yarder. The Huskers see Wilson averaging 44.5 yards per punt on 17 kicks this season, and it looks like UCLA quarterback Nico Iamoyalava will be out for the rest of the year with a knee injury suffered on Saturday. In other sports, the Division II football coaches poll this week out of the MIAA, Emporia State is 8th and Northwest Missouri State 12th. Wayne State 6-1, including that last-second win against UNK, comes into the rankings at number 25. After Pittsburgh's loss to SMU, although they avenged it yesterday, Nebraska is now the unanimous number one volleyball team in the country, setting at 17-0, and senior outside hitter Harper Murray named the Big Ten Co-Player of the Week. Bergen Riley, Setter of the Week, and Manaya Ogbiche was named the Defensive Player of the Week. The Huskers will be at Northwestern on Thursday. The UNK women's golf team leading after two rounds of the Central Regional Preview. 20 teams going on at Meadowlark Hills as they head into the final round tomorrow. Loper's also doing a good job individually, obviously, at the top of that leaderboard going into a round three. It is Claire Berquist and Liz Lyons tied at the top at 2-under par. The GPAC preseason men's basketball poll has Hastings number 10, Concordia and Morningside 1-2. High school volleyball coming your way here on The Vibe. It's the Fort Kearney Conference Tournament in Ansley, Loomis and Pleasanton at 6, Ansley, Litchfield and Elm Creek at 7. The games from Amherst can be heard on ESPN Tri-Cities beginning at 5 when Overton plays Axtell. The winner gets Amherst at 7, while Wilcox, Hildreth, and SEM are playing at 6. Also, the Luplat Conference Tournament getting underway today. And at the State High School Golf Tournament, some good scores being put up on the board, and Kearney High setting in second after the opening round in Class A. They're 12 back of Omaha Marion. Elkhorn North is setting in third at 3 back of Kearney. For the Bearcats, Avery Erdman had the low round of the day at 9-over par. They're still finishing things out.

0: night as first up, Loomis takes on Pleasanton, and then in the nightcap, Ansley Litchfield will take on Elm Creek. On the other side of the Fort Kearney Conference bracket, it is in Amherst tonight, and those games are on ESPN Tri-Cities. Doug Tuda on the call over there, and Overton comes down with the two-set sweep over Axtell 25-18, 25-22, and they'll be taking on Amherst at 7 o'clock there tonight. But first up, they'll have Wilcox-Hildreth against Sumner Eddiesville Miller. So big night tonight as it is the Fort Kearney Conference tournament this week, and the semifinals tomorrow night at Kearney Catholic, finals on Thursday at Kearney High. This is the Nebraskaland Aviation pregame show. 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They have multiple locations to serve your needs, with their main headquarters located in Holdridge, near beautiful Brewster Field, Alma, Holstein, Loop City, Minden, Ord, Prosser, Sargent, Phillipsburg, Kansas, and Smith Center, serving surrounding communities. That's Nebraskaland Aviation, and this is Nebraskaland Aviation pregame show. Loomis entering at 14-10, trying to get back on the winning side of things after a four-set loss in Hershey last Tuesday, and then a home triangular against Ainsley Litchfield and Overton on Thursday, and they dropped both matches in two sets, although they did not have senior Natalie Kegley in either of those matches. She rolled her ankle in Hershey. They're hoping to get her back tonight. She's been participating in the warm-ups, so the signs do point to Natalie Kegley being back for Loomis tonight. And then on the other side, Pleasanton entering at 12-10, the number six seed in the tournament. They're coming off of a week where they hosted a triangular of their own. They dropped two sets to Amherst, but then they beat Axtell in three, and they'll be trying to get a groove going here as we get closer to district play, as that is the sign of conference tournaments. It's Pleasanton, it's Loomis, and it's coming your way from Ansley Litchfield next here on 98.9 The Vibe.
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0: Is there any way, better way to spend a Monday night than with Fort Kearney Conference Tournament Volleyball Lunch Measure with you? In Ansley, first of two matches tonight. And the nightcap, it'll be Ansley Litchfield taking on Elm Creek. But first up, Loomis takes on Pleasanton in the 3-6 matchup. And we're in for a fun one, as these two teams did meet earlier in the season. And we'll see how it shakes out again tonight. These are best two

0: out of three matches tonight before moving into best 3 out of 5 tomorrow night. So if you win, you're in for a busy week as you try to get to Kearney High School on Thursday night in the championship match. And that's what all these teams are chasing. In their match earlier this season, it came in Loomis in a triangular. Pleasanton ended up picking up the win in 3 sets. So nothing's easy in the Fort Kearney Conference, and expecting a lot of that to stay the same again tonight. As we are in the Kearney Towing and Repair broadcast booth, we are on the road bringing you the play-by-play, and Kearney Towing is on the road bringing your vehicle home. Don't get stranded on the side of the road. From heavy-duty towing to roadside assistance, call Kearney Towing and Repair. When you need them, they'll be there for you. Taking a look at a couple of these key players for Loomis. They're led on the season by Tori Trompke, the freshman outside hitter, daughter of Coach Carrie Trompke. She leads the team with 195 kills, and she'll be getting her first experience in Fort Kearney Conference tournament play tonight. And then for Pleasanton, somebody to keep an eye on over there is going to be Tenley Flood, an outside hitter. She played libero for them the last 2 years, and now she's shifted over to outside. And so that is a couple key players to keep an eye on. Right now we'll step aside as they work through the national anthem and pre-match festivities. And we'll be back for first serve and starting lineups. When we return, you're listening to High School Volleyball on 98.9 The Vibe.
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0: National anthem and everything out of the way here in Ansley as Loomis and Pleasanton get ready to start their quarterfinal matchup in the Fort Kearney Conference Tournament. Elijah Mosier with you here tonight. Loomis will be going left to right on whatever device you're listening on. Pleasanton from right to left. Loomis in white uniforms with green numbering and the libero. Camry Anderson in a green jersey with white numbering. Pleasanton in red jerseys with black numbers. And their libero, Lily Chandler, in a black jersey and white numbers on the court right now for Loomis as we get underway. Rihanna St. Albord, as well as Natalie Kegley, who is in tonight, as it was going to be a match day decision with that sprained ankle. Camry Anderson, Tori Trompke, Kaitlin Verbka, and Sophia Skemper. Loomis will serve first to start off tonight's match, and it is Verbka. We'll get you the Pleasanton starters as we move on. Verbka's serve drops on, and we're underway here in Ansley, and a big swing up the middle for Pleasanton. That's Kenley Zwiener with the kill, and Pleasanton's out to a 1-0 lead in set number one. Best of three here tonight. Serve from Emmy Westland. Verbka sets it left pin for Skemper, and it ends up in the net. The first 2 points of the night belong to Pleasanton. Emmy Westland, the senior multi-year starter for Pleasanton, serves it with her left hand. Standing serve goes back at Skemper. Verbka sets it down the middle. Big swing. Nearly drops down, and it does fall. Adriana Thorell gets Loomis going with their first side out of the night. Rotating back, Sophia Skemper, another senior on this Loomis squad. These two went to three sets at the beginning of the season, and Skemper's serve goes beyond the back line. And it's 3-1 Pleasanton. Also on the court for Pleasanton, as Chandler will serve, Kaylee Pierce. And serve from Chandler clips the tape and drops on down, and that'll be an ace serve for the Pleasanton libero. Mallory Geiser, Josie Metz, and Tenley Flood all in the starting lineup for Pleasanton as well. Trompke gets it over to Anderson, who sends it over the net. Left pin, swing out of bounds by Tenley Flood. 4-2 Pleasanton lead in set number one, and Camry Anderson back to serve it for Loomis. Anderson, right-hand serve, right at the Pleasanton libero and Chandler. Flood gets the ball, soft little lollipop touch at the left pin, and Verbka sets it down the middle for Kegley, who lollipops it right on back, and Pleasanton playing it off the rafters and getting it over by Flood. Verbka, left pin, Tori Trompke, her first swing of the night, gets dug up by Chandler. Chandler will now give a free ball to Loomis, and Anderson steps in to dig it up. Kegley down the middle, her swing to the left, swings out wide, and Pleasanton takes the point. El Kishal serves for Pleasanton. Verbka back to Trompke on left pin. A big ferocious hit on left pin. Deflects off of a bulldog. And she picks up her first kill of the night. 5-3 Pleasanton. Opening stages of the first set tonight. Now serving Eliana Isaacson. Isaacson serve. lands squarely in the net. And that's another side out for Pleasanton. Tenley Flood serves it right at Isaacson. Kegley pops it over for Loomis. Pleasanton plays it off the rafters again, and Metz manages to get it over the net. Left pin, Tori Trompke. Big swing and dig by Pleasanton. It's actually an overpass as well. Down the middle, Kegley gets it past the block, and Adelie Kegley's back for Loomis. 140 kills on the season. Sat out the triangular on Thursday with a rolled ankle, and wearing a brace on that right ankle tonight, and getting back going. And now Tori Trompke with an ace serve for Loomis, and they're within one. 6-5 Pleasanton. Their lead starting to get chewed into by the Wolves. Another serve from Trompke. Ball set up, left pin, and the attack down the near sideline. Out of bounds by Emmy Westland. Six apiece, Loomis on a run. And Trompke, another standing right-handed serve. Ball set by Pierce, down the middle, blocked back by Skemper and Kegley. Left pin, it's Westland, and it's another block. It's Kegley and Verbka this time. Seven, six, Loomis as Trompke sets up to keep the pace going on the match. Quick dish over the net, and that's going to drop down for a kill for Kaylee Pierce. Pierce got Loomis off guard that time by. 7-all, and the serve from Izzy Cecil goes beyond the back line. So Loomis back out front by one, 8-7. As now Payne Houston, the freshman, will serve it for Loomis. Houston serve goes at Flood. Pierce sets it left side. Popped over by Zwiener. Popped back up at the net. Joust at the net. And we're going to have a violation called against Zwiener. And so Loomis takes the point. Best 2 out of 3 tonight in the Fort Kearney Conference quarterfinals. Pierce pops it up. Zwiener over the net. Up in the air by Thorell. And now Skemper with the swing and an attack. Chandler tries to get it up. Pleasanton plays into the rafters. And Skemper will get recorded with the kill. Pleasanton having issues with the rafters in the Ansley Litchfield gym. So far, three times so far tonight, they've hit that banister. And now back on the rally, popped over the net by Loomis. Pierce sets it up for Zwiener down the middle, blocked back by Thorell. Left pin, this is Westland, and paints it inside the lines, and Emmy Westland gets a much-needed kill for Pleasanton. 10-8 Loomis, and Kaylee Pierce back to serve for Pleasanton. Nearly a miscommunication that time by Loomis, but they get it over the net. Zwiener pops it back. Thorell, Trompke, back over to Pleasanton. Pierce pops it up to Zwiener and pushes it over the net. Herbka left side, Skemper drops it down right in front of Flood. And Sophia Skemper, another kill. 11-8 Loomis. And Patalyn Verbka will serve it for the Wolves as well. Back at Flood. Pierce down the middle for Zwiener. Goes to the right, drops it out of bounds. And Loomis is up 4 in the opening set. Verbka, another standing right hand serve. Chandler, Pierce, right side, Westland. And it's popped over the back end. 13-8 Loomis, and timeout will be taken by Pleasanton and Coach Shane Norby, their first of the opening set, and we'll take it with them. Loomis leads Pleasanton by 5 in the opening set. 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
0: Back in Ainsley as Zwiener pops it over the net, drops it down for a kill for Pleasanton. And Kenley Zwiener gets Pleasanton back within four out of the Bulldogs' timeout. Elijah Mosier with you in Ainsley as Pleasanton's taking on Loomis. Left pin, Sophia Skemper past the block and drops on down. And Skemper on a roll so far tonight. She's up to three kills. As Loomis out to a five-point lead. In set number one, she'll serve it as well. Skemper right-hand jump serve goes back row at Flood. Pierce sets it for Zwiener. Pushes it over the net. Verbka, Loomis time, and Thorell past the net, but Flood manages it to get over the net for Pleasanton. Loomis, another try. Verbka dishes it over the net, and it drops on down. Keitel and Verbka keeping Pleasanton out of system. And it's a six-point Loomis lead. The winner tonight, this match will move on to the semifinals tomorrow night in a 6 o'clock match at Kearney Catholic. Skemper at Chandler. Set up. Left pin, it's Flood. And Trumpke is unable to handle that as Tenley Flood picks up the kill and a side out for Pleasanton. Lily Chandler to serve for Pleasanton. Down five in the opening set. Drops in front of the back line. And Pleasanton trying to find some momentum as Pleasanton 12-10 on the season. Some ups and downs. And Coach Nordby said that he didn't think the team played their best volleyball on Thursday. And they're trying to get their groove back. Chandler, another right-hand serve. Goes back row at Skemper. Verbka pops it up. And Thorell pushes it beyond the back line. And that's an attacking error for Loomis. 15-12. Wolves still out front, but Pleasanton trying to make a charge. As Pleasanton with another, Chandler with another serve. Verbka, Rihanna St. Alboard. Popped up by Chandler. Pierce down the middle. And it falls on down. Josie Metz with the kill for Pleasanton. And now Loomis head coach Carrie Trompke wants a timeout to talk things over as their lead has dropped down to one. 15-13, Loomis out in front. And this timeout brought to you in part by ENT Physicians of Kearney, taking care of you since 1994. They're located where you need them, specializing in you. And while we have this time right now, let me tell you about the ESPN Athlete of the Month. 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Be sure to nominate your favorite athlete for Athlete of the Month by going to ESPNSuperStation.com. One boy and one girl will be chosen every month thanks to Mead Lumber and New West. And the September Athletes of the Month just announced Brecken Veskerna of Amherst Volleyball, another Fort Kearney Conference member. And on the boys' side, Trenton Wiedemeyer of Ravenna Football. Back on her way out of the Loomis timeout. Left pin, it's Tori Trompke. And that ball's going to be skied past the backside as Pleasanton's unable to dig that ball up. And it's a 16-13 Loomis lead. Cameron Anderson will serve it for Loomis. Goes at Flood. Pierce back to Flood on the left pin. Base hit perfectly within that back line. And now Pleasanton and Loomis exchanging points. First set extremely crucial here tonight as we're only playing best two out of three. Verbka sets up Trompke, and Trompke's attack lands in the net. Tegley down the middle. Chandler, Flood back over the net. Kegley again for Loomis. Flood gets a touch on it, but nobody else there for Pleasanton. And Natalie Kegley with the kill for Loomis. Isaacson in to serve for Loomis. Pierce for Flood. Cross court attack. And Loomis caught off guard by that attack by Tinley Flood, and Pleasanton back within one of Loomis, 17-16. Flood with the serve. Shots on town, and we're all tied up. 17 all. Leading the way so far, 9 Tinley Flood, 3 kills and an ace for Pleasanton. 2 for Kenley Zwiener on the other side. Loomis led by Sophia Skemper, 3 kills. 2 for Tori Trompke and Natalie Kegley. As Pleasanton serves once more, Kegley the attack for Loomis up the middle. Now Pleasanton chance to respond. Westland on the left pin. Verbka dishes it over the net. Catches him off guard. And Kytalyn Verbka, her second kill of the night, gives Loomis the lead right on back. 18-17 in the opening set. Both teams with one timeout remaining as Pierce gets it right side to Metz. And Loomis been having issues with that back line as that's where Pleasanton's been meeting them here tonight. Served by Cecil. Verbka left pin, Stemper. Attacking error. And Pleasanton back out in front. This Pleasant squad has some experience to an extent, but always some growing pains involved as Cecil serves it once more. Right side, Kegley cross-court attack, and manages to line it up with that far side line to get the kill. 19 all, who will be the first to 20? Serve from Houston. Pierce pops it up for Schwiener. Now off of Trompke, and Trompke skies it up into the ceiling, and it's gonna drop on down as it ricocheted quite quickly. Pleasanton out front 20-19. Skemper the attack for Loomis on the left pin. Down the middle, Zwiener pushes it over the net. Up the middle for Loomis. And Terrell's attack is blocked back. Trompke manages to push it back. And we're going to have a net violation against Pleasanton as Loomis was just battling to stay alive in that rally. And we're tied up at 20 apiece in the opening set. Serve from Kytalyn Verbka. Nearly dropped on down, but pulled over the net by Zwiener. Left side, Skemper. Off of Flood, he was unable to handle it. And Loomis, his bench is right in front of me, is fired up about that one. Skemper rose up and got the kill. And Loomis back up front by one. Verbka serves it again for the Wolves. Pierce for Zwiener down the middle, and Zwiener ties it back on up for Pleasanton. Back and forth in this opening set, and it's 21 all, both teams with a timeout remaining. Verbka for Stemper on the left pin. It's blocked back by Pleasanton, immediately pushed over by Tromke. Greener up the middle for Pleasanton. And the Bulldogs have the lead, 22-21. Westland, it serves it into the net. And it's 22-all. The 3-6 seeded matchup in the Fort Kearney Conference quarterfinals, absolutely delivering. Kemper with a serve for Loomis. Westland, Pierce, left pin, pushed over by Flood. Kemper's there with the dig. Verbka, left pin, toward a Tromke, the freshman. As her attack dug up by Pleasanton, right side. That's where Geisler was. But now Tromke gets to try it again on left pin. And Geisler that time blocks it on back. 23-22 Pleasanton. The Bulldogs two away from the opening set win. Lily Chandler with the serve. Skemper. Verbka and Thorell get it over the net for Loomis. Popped over by Flood. Now Loomis racing to get the ball back across the net. Tromke nearly picked up a kill. Sent over by Metz. And now Loomis and Tromke again. Dropped down right in front of Lily Chandler. And Tori Tromke has this set tied back up at 23 apiece. And this first set is starting to get geared towards some extra points here. Cameron Anderson to serve off of Chandler. And Cameron Anderson sets up. Set point timeout Pleasanton. It's 24-23 Loomis. And the Wolves on the two-point run are one away from the set one win. We'll step aside the conclusion of set one. Is coming up next on 98.9 The 5. 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
0: Back here as we try to finish up the first set, 24-23, Loomis leads. But Pleasanton picks up a point to tie it up at 24 apiece. Keyshaw serves it into the net, and it will be set point number two for Loomis. 25-24, and in to serve it is Eliana Isaacson. Quarterfinal matchup in the Fort Kearney Conference Tournament. In extra points, Dan Loomis finishes it. Set one off. Flood gets it past the net for Pleasanton. Verbka out the middle. Natalie Kegley popped up by Flood. Pierce gets it on over the net for Pleasanton. Verbka, Kegley again down the middle. And Loomis takes set number one here in Ainslie. 26-24. They weren't even sure if Kegley would be good to go tonight. And she takes care of set one for the Wolves. 26-24. Second set coming up next here on 98.9 The Vibe.
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0: Welcome back to Ansley Lodge. Mosher with you in the first round of the Fort Kearney Conference Volleyball Tournament. As Loomis took set number one, 26-24. They were led in that set by Sophia Skemper with four kills. Three B's for Tori Trompke and Natalie Kegley. Two for Kylan Verbka, one abuse for Adrian Thorell and Sydney Witt. On the other side, Pleasanton was led by Kenley Zwiener with five kills, three for Tenley Flood and two for Josie Metz. And we're getting ready to get set two underway. Pleasanton will serve first. It is Pierce on the serve. And now Loomis a chance to respond. Skemper on the left pin. Drops it in front of the back line. And Sophia Skemper picking up where she left off as she gives Loomis a 1-0 lead in set number two. It's the best 2 out of 3 quarterfinal tonight. And so Loomis will be looking for the match win in this set. Coming up after this one concludes, it'll be Ansley Litchfield against Elm Creek. And Sweeney was just blocked back by the junior Adriana Thorell. That was a big old solo block that time by the junior. Verbka the serve for Loomis. Back row at Flood. Pierce. Sweener over. And Anderson racing him back to get on the near side. Couldn't quite get to it. And Sweener to hand and pushed that ball over the net and towards the back corner where nobody was for the Wolves. And they get the side out. They're down one as Emmy Westland serves it right at Skemper. And that ball races off of Skemper's hands and into the visiting bleachers. And that's a service ace for Westland. Two apiece in set number two. Westland another serve. This one at Trompke. Ball popped up in the air, sent over by Thorell. Pierce sets it. Left pin for Flood. Skemper got a hand on it, but it'll still drop on down. And three in a row for Pleasanton after dropping the first 2 points of the set. Another serve for Westland. Pleasanton on a run. Verbka dished it over the net, but Pleasanton was ready. And Flood on the left pin. Swings it past the back line. And that's going to be an attacking error from Flood. Skemper. Kitsy serve as it jumped in front of Westland. Third ace of the night for Loomis as they take a 4-3 lead. And the second set. Skemper, another serve. This one, Chandler watches as it goes beyond the back line. And it'll be four apiece. Tonight's matchup brought to you in part by Rutz Heating Air and Rivals Bar and Grill. Can do without all of our fantastic partners. As the serve from Chandler goes beyond the back line. 5-4, Loomis in front. Cameron Anderson, the serve for Loomis. And it's gonna get on down as Pleasanton unable to control it. One of the things that Coach Nordby talked about with his Pleasanton squad, the keys to success, landed on serving and on their serving pass. Pierce down the middle. Mets didn't get a full attack on that one. And it falls into the net. 7-4 Loomis. The Wolves on a 3-point run. Anderson another serve. Pierce for Flood. Past the block of St. Albert and Kegley. And tooled well. Kayshaw with the serve. for Pleasanton. Trumpke sets up left pin, and she got the touch. And gets up and picks up the kill while she's at it. 3-point Loomis lead. Payne Housden serving for Loomis. Chandler, Pierce, right side, it's Flood. And Skipper couldn't quite get to it as it was tipped right over the net by Flood. And Flood now rotates to the service line as well, with Pleasanton down two in a set that they need to win. Herbka back to Trumpkin, and left pin goes cross court. It's picked up by the Bulldogs, and Westland with the attack on left pin. Ball bouncing up inside off the basketball hoop, and it's sent over the net by Kegley. Pleasanton right side on the slide is Metz, but pushes it on long. And the attacking error from Josie Metz makes it 9-6 Loomis. Loomis trying to get out of the first round of the conference tournament. Ball sent over by Pierce, but a diving Tori Trumpke got it back on over. Westland's attack blocked back by Natalie Kegley. Lane now extends to four. Trumpke with another serve. Pierce to Westland, left side. Beyond the back line, and the Loomis bench really loving it as they bring Pleasanton to call their first time out of the set two. It's 11-6. Loomis ahead in the second set. We'll step aside. Match continues next on 98 and the Vibe.
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0: 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Loomis leading Pleasanton 11-6. Make that 12-6. As it's an attacking error from Emmy Westland on the near side. It says 12-6 Loomis in front of Pleasanton in set number two. Loomis grabs set number one, 26-24. And now the run for Loomis ends with a service error from Tori Trompke, so Pleasanton gets the side out. Quarterfinals of the Fort Kearney Conference Tournament tonight. Winner advances to the semifinals tomorrow against the winner of Ansley Litchfield and Elm Creek. Verbka sets the right side for Natalie Kegley. It picks up the kill. And it's 13-7 Loomis. Housden serves it back towards Pleasanton. Sweener gets up through the block of Thorell, and Sweener gets a big kill for the Bulldogs. 13-8 is the lead for Loomis in set two. Verbka quick dishes it over the net. Pierce now sets it up down the middle for Sweener. It's too far to the far side. And it's a 6-point Loomis lead. Tonight's broadcast also brought to you in part by Ravana Sanitation, who says your trash is their treasure. Serving Buffalo County for business or residential service, Ravana Sanitation is your trash collection connection. Find them in your local Yellow Pages as Housden As Vertka serves it for Loomis. Now she sets up Skemper on left pin. Cuts it in, and Sophia Skemper's been on a tear tonight for Loomis. It's up to a 7-point lead. And it's 15-8 Loomis. Erin Ansley. The Wolves hungry to make a run here in the conference tournament. Joust at the net. Won by Adriana Farrell. 16-8 Loomis, and the Wolves are on a run. Verbka, another serve. Two Bulldogs to lie, but they keep the ball going, and Westlane gets it past the net. Verbka, Skemper left pin. Too much on that attack, and it's past the back line. Tonight's broadcast also in part to you by Family Physical Therapy. When injuries take you out of the game, on and off the field, trust the professionals at Family Physical Therapy to get you back in the game of life. Pleasant comes down with that point. And it's 16-10 Loomis. Westland the serve for the Bulldogs. Thorell, Verbka get it over the net for Loomis. Sweener up the middle. Duhan set over the net. Verbka left pin. Going with Skemper. It grazes off the tape. Then Pierce, Chandler, and Flood get it over the net for Pleasanton. Down the middle, Thorell. Can't get it past Sweener, but they're going to call a double touch against Sweener. And it's 17-10 Loomis. Final timeout taken by Pleasanton. And they're now out of timeouts with Loomis leading Pleasanton 17-10. Be back momentarily on 98.9 The Vibe.
18: 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It's a very upbeat, motivational environment. You guys are 5 stars to me. They bend over backwards to make everything work and do awesome, which is rare anymore. Keep it up.
0: Back in Ansley, tonight's broadcast brought to you in part by Doan University, rooted in liberal arts. 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Rick Smith, everything you need covered, wrapped up in one great insurance agent. Loomis leading Pleasanton 17-11 as Skemper's serve out of the Pleasanton timeout lands in the net. And so Pleasanton picks up the side out. They're down 6 here in set number 2. They need to win the set to send us to a set 3 tonight. Otherwise, Loomis will be off to the semifinals tomorrow at Kearney Catholic. Anderson gets it over the net for Loomis. Down the middle. The attack from Peart. From Metz lands in the net. And it's 18-11 Loomis. Coming up after this match concludes the Ravannis. Coming up after this match concludes the Schrock Medical post-game show. And we'll cover up all the stats and everything that happened in tonight's matchup. Gagley gets it over the net. And was just giving Pleasanton a free ball, but it drops on down. For another kill for Kegley on the ninth. That is her fifth, 19-11. Loomis out in front, another serve from Anderson. Pleasanton gets it back over the net. Verbka for Tromke, and it's popped up by Chandler. Pierce to the near side pin, and it's popped over by Flood. Now Tromke again, two hands set over the net. Pleasanton regrouping. Swinging into it, jumping into a swing that time was Flood, and it's an attacking error. Errors have hurt the Bulldogs here in this quarterfinal. Camry Anderson serving a 9-point lead in set number 2 for Loomis, brought over by Weisler. Other swing, Verbka. Sets up Kegley, soft little touch over the net. Now Pierce down the middle for Metz. Block back, Natalie Kegley. 21-11. Loomis 4 points away from advancing to the FKC semifinals. Westland to Giesler. Verbkot down the middle. Kegley dropped on town. And Natalie Kegley fired up. Mentioned it a couple times, but she rolled her ankle a week ago and wasn't even a certainty that she was going to play tonight. And she's definitely provided the Wolves with a spark. Pierce, left side, brought over by Flood. Verbkot. Saint outboard, right pin. Chandler the dig. Pierce. Back to Flood. Verbkot the dig. Kegley plays it off the net and sent over by Tori Trompke. Right side. Geisler. Right on the far sideline for the kill. And Mallory Geisler gets Pleasanton a side out that they needed. And take one big run here by the Bulldogs. The force is at three. Trompke left pin, blocked back. Kept alive by Kegley, Trompke, and Anderson. By that time, it gets on through. But there's a man, that violation against Pleasant, against Loomis. So Pleasant serves again. Anderson, Trompke left pin. And Tori Trompke rose up for that one. And Loomis 2 points away from a date with the Fort Kearney Conference semifinals tomorrow night in Kearney. It'll be the 6 o'clock match against the winner of Ansley Litchfield and Elm Creek with coverage right here. And another big swing to set up match point. 24-13, Loomis out in front. Eliana Isaacson with the serve. Drops into the net. And it's match point number two. Serving for Pleasanton, Tenley Flood down 10. And make that down 9 as it goes off of Cameron Anderson. Match point number three for Loomis. The Wolves have been hungry to get back to the FKC semifinals. They can do it here. Flood serves for Pleasanton. Anderson, Kegley, Trompke racing back to it. Get it over the net. Pleasanton a free ball. And it's going to drop on down for Pleasanton. And they've strung three in a row. Set point number four. This time for Loomis. Trying to break up a losing streak that goes back a couple of weeks. Trompke left pin off the block. Popped up in the air. Pierce left pin. Westland through the block. Anderson pops it up. And we're going to have a lifting violation against Loomis. 24-17 is the score in set number two. Pleasant serving. It's match point number five for Loomis. Verbka sets up Kegley down the middle. And that finishes the deal. Natalie Kegley wins it for Loomis. 26-24, 25-17. And Loomis is off to the Fort Kearney Conference semifinals with a two-set sweep over Pleasanton. They'll be playing at 6 o'clock tomorrow night at Kearney Catholic against the winner of our next match between Ansley Litchfield and Elm Creek. Pleasanton will be taking on the loser of Wilcox-Hildreth and SEM tomorrow night at Kearney Catholic. We'll step aside. Shrek Medical post-game show is coming up next here on 98.9 The Vibe.
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0: Welcome back to Ansley as Loomis takes down Pleasanton 26-24, 25-17 in the Fort Kearney Conference quarterfinals. Match two between Elm Creek and Ansley Litchfield is coming up before too long, but this is the Schrock Medical postgame show. 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Loomis. Excuse me. Advances on to 16-15-10 on the season. And they'll be taking on the winner of Ansley Litchfield and Elm Creek at 6 o'clock tomorrow at Kearney Catholic in the semifinals. And Pleasanton will be taking on the loser of Wilcox Hildreth and SCM at 7 o'clock tomorrow at Kearney Catholic. So, busy week with the Fort Kearney Conference Tournament, and keep everything up. And we will have the semifinals of the Fort Kearney Conference tomorrow night right here on 98.9 The Vibe as we continue with the fall sports season as it starts to reach its conclusion as fast as it's gone by. And the first set in this one, a competitive match for sure, as Loomis and Pleasanton were trading points for quite some time, but then Loomis managed to put a run together to pull away from the Bulldogs, and they finished it off 26-24. The second set was pretty much all Loomis as the Wolves heated it on up, and they went to work and came away at a 26-24 set win to sweep the match. Two sets to none. Loomis was led by Natalie Kegley with 7 kills, 6 for Sophia Skemper, 5 for Tori Tromke, 2 apiece for Keitelin Verbka and Adriana Thorell, and then 1 for Sydney Witt. Skemper and Tromke also added 1 ace apiece. Anderson had 2 aces to lead the way in that category, and then 5 blocks for Loomis as well, and that was a big thing that helped out the Wolves in this match. Pleasanton was led by Tenley Flood and Kenley Zwiener with 7 kills apiece, 2 for Josie Metz, and 1 for Emmy Westland, Lily Chandler, Mally Geisler, and Kaylee Pierce. They had 2 aces from Tenley Flood, 1 apiece from Westland and Chandler, and they had 1 block on the night. Westland and Chandler tag-teamed on that, but it was the errors from Pleasanton that hurt them in this one as Loomis comes away with the 2-set win to advance to the Fort Kearney Conference semifinals. They're the first team to punch their ticket there, And before too long, we shall be fair, whether it's Wilcox, Hildreth, or SCM that's advancing to the semifinals as well. But that will pretty much do it for match number one here in Ansley. Ansley Litchfield, Elm Creek, starting to warm up here before too long as they'll get their match started.

0: 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Bailey Drywall in Pleasanton.
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7: 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The Vibe, Elijah Mosher with you. Time for round two of the Fort Kearney Conference quarterfinals. Loomis got past Pleasanton in two sets, and now the hosts of this side of the bracket, Anslia Litchfield, will be hosting Elm Creek in the 2v7 matchup. And Anslia Litchfield, number 10 in our New Channel Nebraska rankings, enter at 19-6. Elm Creek 16-8 on the season, and they'll be getting ready to get going. This is the Nebraskaland Aviation pregame show, and it's proudly brought to you by Nebraskaland Aviation, your authorized dealer and source for agricultural aviation services, specializing in custom aerial applications of all types, ground custom applications of all types, fertilizer, chemicals, sales, soil sampling, and precision drone applications. They have multiple locations to serve your needs, with their main headquarters located in Holdridge, near beautiful Brewster Field, Alma, Holstein, Loop City, Minden, Ord, Prosser, Sargent, Phillipsburg, Kansas, and Smith Center. Serving surrounding communities, that's Nebraskaland Aviation, and this is the Nebraskaland Aviation pregame show. Anslia Litchfield coming off of wins last week, and they were in Loomis on Thursday night. They beat Overton in three sets, Loomis in two. And they're hoping to keep that momentum rolling here tonight for Elm Creek. They're coming off of two matches last week, a four-set win at Twin Loop and a four-set win over Gibbon on Friday. And they'll be trying to keep some momentum going as well as Anslia Litchfield gets ready to take on Elm Creek. We're getting closer towards first serve. You're listening to Nebraskaland Aviation pregame show. Anslia Litchfield, Elm Creek, coming up before too long here on 98.9 The Vibe.
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9: 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When you need them, they'll be there for you. Ansley Litchfield getting ready to take on Elm Creek. The winner in this best 2-on-3 matchup will take on Loomis tomorrow night at 6 o'clock at Kearney Catholic. And the Fort Kearney Conference semifinals, which will be aired right here on 98.9 The Vibe. Doug Doodle will be on the call for the semifinals on Thursday, and then the finals on Friday, on Thursday at Kearney High School. And Ansley Litchfield coming in at number 10 in our D1 Newshell, Nebraska rankings, and they'll be looking to keep their momentum riding high as they're led on the season by Asia Lyon with 195 kills, approaching that 200 mark. Elm Creek also chasing marks their own way as well, as season continues to keep on tricking down. Earlier in the Fort Kearney Conference tournament, it was Overton beating Axtell. They'll be taking on Amherst here before too long, but Wilcox Hildreth SEM in the 4-5 matchup in Amherst, which is on ESPN Tri-Cities right now. Currently in the middle of it, Wilcox Hildreth took the opening set 31-29. And so the second set ongoing right now in Amherst. Tonight's broadcast brought to you in part by Five Points Bank, the better bank in Kearney, as well as your Pioneer Seed representative, Impact Ag Partners, Todd Travis, your local Pioneer Seed dealer. 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We're getting close to the first serve here in Ansley, and that is coming up around the bend here on 98.9 The Vibe. Back in a moment, you're listening to Fort Kearney Conference Tournament Volleyball on 98.9 The Vibe.
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